0: 180 Eddie.
1: Oh, man, I'm here in Block 37.
0: All right, 10-4, thanks.
2: 180 Henry.
0: 180 Henry, you're going?
2: 10-4.
0: 10-4.

0: 180 Eddie 10-4.
1: Are you guys outside of Block 37 or inside?
0: Inside, right in the front entrance.
1: Okay, front entrance, 10-4.
2: One ten. Put 180's job on my box, what?
1: 10-4.
2: 18-12. Yes, well, there's two separate accidents here at Southport and Fullerton. I have the one with the bus. This one is looks like a three-car collision. I don't know, did you stack into that as well?
1: So there's one at Fullerton and Southport for bus number 8173, and then there's a separate one at Fullerton and Jansen?
2: Yes, a separate one at Fullerton and Jansen. We might need another car for the Fullerton and Jansen one. I'm about to pull an ID for the Fullerton and Southport.
1: Okay, sounds good. 1814.
3: 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I mean, 99,
1: 14, thank you.
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1: Can
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1: 10-4.

0: Getting a hold up alarm at Chicago Hilton, 720 South Michigan. Register number 2, hold up.
1: 180 Henry.
0: 180 Henry.
1: We have one in one female in custody.
0: One female in custody. It's 1837. One, 2, 3, can you take the hold-up alarm on the beat? 720 South Michigan.
1: 7-4. 180, Henry.
0: 180, Eddie, or Henry?
1: Henry, can we get a transfer request?
0: 10-4. Anybody close by with a cage at Block 37108 North State for transport?
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1: Go ahead.
0: Can I get an RD for 0486?
1: John King, 245976. 245976. 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
0: 04, thank you.
1: You're welcome.

0: 1-824.
1: What?
0: 24 battery just occurred at 731 West Schiller, Unit 102. The address of occurrence was 414 West Gerza, but the caller's at 731 West Schiller. 15-year-old jumped on her 12-year-old granddaughter. It's an ongoing issue at school. Yesterday, an adult female pulled a gun on her granddaughter as well. Tracy Fleming is the caller.
1: What?

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1: 7544 Frank.
0: Frank Squad, can I get an event number for Auditorium Theater? And you can show myself at 7544 Eddie.
1: Auditorium Theater 10-4. Your event number is 10040.
0: 10-4, thank you, Swift.
1: You're welcome. 1-2-2.
2: Two.
1: 1-2-2, disturbance on the beat, 203 North LaSalle. It says, in the alley at the dock, male black sitting on the dock. Has been asked to leave multiple times, but he's refusing, wearing a gray hoodie and tan pants. Possibly intoxicated.
2: 10-4.
0: One ten. Give me an ambulance to the 537 squad in front.
1: 110-10-4. It's ordered already.
0: Oh, 99, sorry.
1: That's okay, no problem.
3: 114.
1: Is that 114?
3: Yes, ma'am. We landed 956 in the last.
1: 1842.

10122 for info. 22, it's not going to be related, but right over there at the Blue Line station now, we're getting an adult female that has a face injury. I'm going to stack it. She says that there was a battery on CTA property. I'll see if Citywide knows about it first, but if not, I'm going to stack it.

0: have anybody at Navy Pier, 600 East Grand?
1: 1883, not yet, maybe by Memorial Day.
0: 10-4. So the units in 18 of mental health disturbance, 600 East Grand at the Reunion Restaurant. The caller found her 41-year-old sister at Navy Pier, and she needs police assistance to get her to the car. She's diagnosed with bipolar. EMS refused at this time.

0: 1833 for info. Are you clear from Larry?
1: 10-4. They released the daughter back to in custody with the mom.
0: All right, 10-4.

0: 633, I'm going to need you to write to that mental health disturbance 600 East Grand. I don't have any other 30 sector cars available at this time.
1: Over.
2: 1802 Sam.
0: 1802 Sam.
2: Do you have a description for Clark and Kinsey?
0: Unfortunately not. Just says two cars, other driver won't give info.

0: For the units in 18.
1: Once again, let's see the number over here.
0: 09933.
1: Thank you so much.
0: No problem. Criminal sexual assault just occurred at 600 North Michigan at the AMC. A male black wearing a blue jacket, black pants with white and blue shoes with a hoodie was taking pictures of a female and her skirt going up the escalator. Security is trying to follow the male currently from the fourth floor to ground level.
2: 113.
0: Was that 113?
1: Personal state in Monroe.
0: State of Monroe, 10-4. 121.
3: 21, how can we help you?
0: I'm getting an anonymous battery in progress at Roosevelt and Wabash for a male holding a female by her collar, by the jewel. Female Hispanic, male black, both wearing tan shirts.
3: 10-4.

0: Rivanni, Michigan Avenue, Unit 600 North Michigan at the AMC. for that guy. He was taking pictures of a female going up the escalator of her skirt. The female said that she felt her skirt move, and then security was following this male from the fourth floor down to ground level.
1: 10-4.
0: 4 Do I have a unit riding with 1883?
1: 83-boy.
0: 83-boy, 10-4, thank you.
2: 83 King and Frank, we're going to.
0: 10-4.
1: You said Navy Pier, right?
0: 83-boy, no, this was for 600 North Michigan at AMC.
1: I thought you said 600 East.
0: I do have a call at Navy Pier that 1833 is responding to 600 East Grand for a mental health disturbance. There was a female trying to get her sister into the car, diagnosed with bipolar. She was refusing and refused EMS.

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2: 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Yeah, you can make the alarm 14 call and be sure it's on 121, John.
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0: 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Instead of 203 North Palm Beach, we're going to go to the 800 block of South State.
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0: Yes, well, what was the time of transport?
1: Hold on, give me one second.
0: I couldn't copy that.
1: Semi.

0: 814.
1: Did I have Anna coming here? Was there
0: Anna coming here? Yeah, 814 Square. Can you throw three plates on the box real quick?
1: 14, yeah. Go on number one.
0: Number one is going to be Eddie Zebra, 63187. Should be a black Lexus.
1: Okay, what you got for number two?
0: Squad number two is going to be Eddie Boy, 36848. Should be a red Mustang.
1: And I'm ready for number three.
0: Squad number three is going to be Adam Victor, 25321. Should be a black Volkswagen.
1: Okay, I'm going to run them and put out three in the ticket, okay?
0: No, you're not. Thank you, squad.
1: You got it.

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1: 18 Beijing.
0: Can you show me over here with 1814, please?
1: 10-4.

Mr. DeBoer, for the units in 18, calling in a hold on the offender, 600 East Grand. 600 East Grand, it says enter by Giordano's supervisor. It's holding a male wife for theft of service. For the units over on 1, I got a suspicious person over by Hops and Scotch. 720 Wells, 720 Wells. Complainant was followed by a male black with curly hair, light complected red puffer coat. And the male was also following a female staff member of the business. Male may still be in the area, no weapons, no drugs, or no alcohol. I got no further.

0: 164, drop that suspicious person on the block.
1: 164 at 10-4. Anybody else want to take a ride on 164 at 720 South Wells?
2: 164, Adam, sure we go.
1: 164, Adam, 10-4, thanks.

0: 1813.
1: 1813.
0: We might need a couple emergency reloads over here because it's tying up traffic really bad on Fullerton, and it's only a single lane.
1: 1813, well, you can call and try to see if Streets and Sands will do it. Sometimes they will, sometimes they give us a hard time.
0: Okay. Yeah, because it's, they're blocking an entire lane over here.
1: All right, we'll call them right now. I'm getting a call of a suspicious person, 1500 North Dearborn, 1500 North Dearborn. Karen's a caller calling about a male black wearing a COVID mask. Black jacket sitting near her front steps. She's unsure what he's doing there and would like him removed. Thank you. 23, you copy?
2: 2399.
1: Appreciate it. Thank you.
3: 7564 Lincoln.
1: 7564 Lincoln.
3: Can you show me at 7544 George at the CSO? Can we get a VIN number? Show us what?
1: One zero three four one.
3: 10-4, thank you.
1: You're welcome.
4: 130. I just realized that you had a couple of other cars on that wake event. I closed it out. Can you open it back up for them?

0: 1-1-3, it's actually four total cars over here.
1: Okay, my partner is out to Streets and Sand.
0: Okay, great, yeah, it's going to be two cars that are going to need a reload. They're not drivable.
1: Okay, they are en route. They said they will see what they can do.
0: That's a beautiful thing. Thank you.
1: No problem. You're welcome. And for the air for the events in 18, I got a criminal damage to property report, 2231 Southport, 2231 Southport, and assist a citizen, a couple of calls, 1365 on Hudson, 1365 Hudson, an auto accident, PD only, Eastman and Kingsbury, Kingsbury, Eastman, a couple of calls on it, another assist a citizen, 711 West Schiller, 711 on Schiller, an auto accident, PD only, that one's at Clark and Kinsey, Kinsey and Clark. We got two tickets are holding the offender on Grand. One's at 600 East Grand. The other's at 55 East Grand. That's all pending in 18 zone 4.
2: Hey, Squad, you can get 20 through the wave off.
1: 822, if you are not close, 23 is giving you a wave off for that suspicious person.
3: Pulling up.
1: Okay, I'll put you back on this.
4: 1814. 1814. Yeah, Squad, I'm sorry. It's going to be one more car place that I need to add on the box. It's going to be 6820739 for Blue Mazda.
1: And that's Illinois?
4: Very nice question.

0: 110.
1: 110.
0: Just so you know, 180 Henry and Eddie are going to be going in processing this arrest.
1: Okay, 10-4.

0: Maintenance to the Board for the units in 18 is coming over as a person with a gun, 530 West Iowa, 530 West Iowa. The cell phone caller said it's a male black, last thing wearing all black. Another male black, no shirt. Two male blacks are fighting. One has a gun. I have no further. In 18, zone 4.
1: Cameras.
0: 1802 Sam, you have any cameras over there at 530 West Iowa?
2: 1802 Sam, I'm checking right now.
1: That's
0: cool.
1: 121. 121. Yeah, thanks for the assist. Cars over here making a 5-4.
0: 10-4, thanks everybody for the assist.
2: 1802 Sam, they are fighting.
0: Right, 1802 Sam, they confirmed that it is a couple of males fighting over there. Do you see any weapons, 02 Sam?
2: Negative.
0: And the caller did say they moved and they're now on Chestnut and Cambridge. Cambridge and Chestnut, if anyone can check for the battery in progress.
2: They're no longer fighting, but they're... What was the description? There's a male shirtless and then a male with a wearing a black shirt?
0: Yes, a male shirtless and another male all black.
1: Where's the staff bar?
2: Cambridge.
0: Chestnut and Cambridge. The caller said he now sees them at Chestnut and Cambridge.
1: 1811, we'll head over there.
0: 1811, 10-4, anybody else tagging along with 1811?
3: 1861 Eddie, we're out here, it's under control.
0: 1861 Eddie, it's on the box.

0: 1802, Sam.
1: Also, Sam.
0: Which one's the male with the gun?
1: The caller didn't give us which one had a gun. The only thing the caller said, it was two male blacks fighting. One has a gun, male black, last seen wearing no shirt. And another male black, last seen wearing all black.

I didn't even someone if anyone's close to 180 north on Michigan, 180 on Michigan. I got a commercial alarm sounding. It's a commercial alarm over at Dr. Michael's Suites. It says Suite 1120 main door.

0: 811.
1: 811. Who's over here fighting the executive again over here on Cameron and Cessna? We're here.
0: 811, I'm sorry, we didn't copy. They're still fighting over there on Cambridge.
1: We're at Cambridge and Chestnut. Where are we looking for? That's what I'm asking. We're going through that.
0: Oh, the only thing the caller gave us was that they were on Chestnut and Cambridge. Cambridge and Chestnut, 1802 Sam said they were no longer fighting, but the caller never provided who was armed.
2: Sam.
0: Hey, Sam. Mobile was 11. 811 for the mobile.
1: 11, what you need?
0: 1802 Sam. 11's on the air.
1: Go ahead.
0: 1802 Sam, go ahead with your mobile.
2: They were fighting in that lot, but then they walked down those stairs, those north stairs.

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1: 1883 Frank.
0: 883 Frank,
1: go ahead.
0: Can I have my ID number by you?
1: 1883 Frank,
0: yeah, go ahead. 5255-1498-193 John.
1: And can you put that in for my box? Okay, 112. 112. So I don't know you to wagon. Can you just check out the commercial alarm for me? 180 on Michigan.
2: Jennifer.
1: Thank you.

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1: 162.
0: 1-3-2-1-3.
1: I'm sorry, 132, go ahead.
0: You got the last disturbance in our box, it's in our sector.
1: Okay, 7-4, thanks.
2: My hero.
0: My
1: 124, 124.
0: 24.
1: 24, this one's going to be, you can handle accordingly, but it's coming over as a battery report in front of Pacific Garden, 1458 on Canal, 1458 South Canal. Miss Scott is the caller. She was physically assaulted at the shelter. She's also being kicked out. No offenders on scene, I got no further. Thanks. Putting in someone, I got a municipal at Wabash and Jackson. Jackson and Wabash. It's anonymous about a food truck that's been at that location for over 8 hours. Caller believes the food truck ordinance only allows 2 to 4 hours. That's all I have.
3: 1814. 2814. Hey, Squad, can you ask 1802 Sam if there's anything available on the pot fridge for this crash? Can't see in Fullerton.
1: 802 Sam, for info.
4: 1802 Sam, that's a negative.
1: Okay, 10-4. And 814, you copy negative on the pots.
3: I know, Squad, thank you.
1: You're welcome. Available Sergeant in 1.
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0: Springs and 1 Megat Theft in Progress at CVS 205 North Columbus. 205 North Columbus, Jamal said, they're breaking glass and stealing liquor to Mel Black 57 Mustache Dark Jacket, no further.
1: What is 64 Adams? Show me going through.
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0: United Servants of 5-4-8 with Christine and 2. Nobody here wants to sit once. It's a family fight. So, I was going to have 18. I got to pick up the deal.
1: Okay, 10-4. Thank you.
0: 10-4, no problem.

Lucid Warfarin units in 18 is a mental health disturbance. All right, Navy Pier, 600 East Grand. Security's calling about a 41-year-old female that's bipolar. She's depressed. Been missing for a few days. No descriptions. Fire's en route. No further destination. 18's on 4.

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0: Thank you. You're welcome.

0: asking for a, do we have a cold line for a bad location?
1: 164 Adam, Jamal did leave a number. We can try him. Give me 1 second.
0: We found the place.
1: 164 Adam, okay. 10-4, thanks.

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1: 22.
0: 2-2, check, but it's crash, PD only. On a beat, we got a couple of calls. Kingsbury and Eastman, Eastman and Kingsbury. No injuries. Toyota Prius, silver in color, and a black Honda SUV.
1: Okay. $1,883. The 600 North Michigan, 1883 King, is going to do a paper on it. And 1883 Frank is going to be doing paper on a pickpocket. It's 625 North Michigan.
0: Okay, simple. And new to the boyfriend, the units in 18 is coming over as an overdose. Fires responded 754 Evergreen, 754 West Evergreen, for a 20-year-old female that's overdosed and she's breathing but not responding. They're doing CPR.
2: One eight two three.
0: Can you head away with fire? See if they need us.
2: 90.
0: Thank you.
3: One twenty-two.
0: Go ahead.
3: Hey, this is a battery victim. Did you know if 7386 Charlie took paper on it? Because according to the CTA employee, they were the ones here, and they took it to Northwestern.
4: I have them
0: doing it. 112.
4: Can you hold us down? We'll wave down. Same location.
0: Okay, 10-4. And 122, right now, 7386 Charlie is on L check on Washington at the Blue Line. I can check their history.
3: Please.

0: No, they didn't cut paper for her. 1 to 2. It looks like they gave it a 15 item.
1: Stop going to Northwestern just in case she wants to report, please.
0: 10-4.

0: 121, 121. One to one.
1: Henry.
0: 21. 21 Wildwood Fire for me. I go to 203 on LaSalle, 203 North LaSalle. Cell phone caller is calling about a male black overdosing in the alley.
1: 21 South 4. Is that a new call? Because I thought one was similar not long ago.
0: This just hit the board at 1930 hours. You know what, 21 disregard. I'm sorry. It is related to an earlier disturbance ticket that came out. 133 Henry, you were coming in.
2: 134 Henry.
0: 34 Henry, go ahead.
2: Yeah, can you send us someone for lunch relief?
0: Anybody want to volunteer for lunch relief? Over to Dearborn, 2731 South on Dearborn.

0: 164
1: Adam. Yeah, we're touring for the offender. He left already. Can you send a paper card to that location, please? Where he did this?
0: So they do wallpaper over there?
1: Yes, ma'am.
0: 113. Hey, oh my God, at the airport over at CVS 205 North Columbus.
2: 104.
0: Thank you.
3: 164.
0: 164.
3: Yes, what if the offender is no longer on scene, they can refer him to ARS.
0: All right, 113, take a disregard. 164, Adam, if you can go back and just tell them they can call ARS for a report because the offender is no longer on scene.
1: Therefore.
0: 13, I have you clear. Thank you.
2: Of course.

19, criminal damage to property report, 2231 Southport, 2231 on Southport. A couple of calls for an assisted citizen, 1365 North Hudson, 1365 Hudson, 711 West Schiller, 711 Schiller, apartment 203, have an auto accident, PD only. Set Clark and Kinsey, Kinsey and Clark, a mental health disturbance over at Navy Pier, 600 East Grand, 600 East Grand. A couple of calls for holding the offender at 600 East Grand, 600 East on Grand, and another holding the offender over at Nordstrom's, 55 East Grand, 55 East Grand, that's all pending in 18, in a backlog 1936, so forth.

0: 122.
1: 122.
0: The one on the cell on 19-4, the guy walked off the engine.
1: Ten-four.
2: 18-21. 18-21. Can we get 30 and 18?
1: 10-4. 133, are you still doing paper?
2: 30-30, 10-4.

0: 822.
1: 1822.
0: Yes, well, you can get a 99 item on a box, and I got a driver's license to put in the box as well. When you ready?
1: Go ahead, what's your deal?
0: Victor, 320-8335-4314.
1: And your item is going to get you John King, 246-049. King 246-049 on your event of 10288. 10288.

Occupants are getting a suspicious auto. No occupants. Putting units in 18150 West Maple, 150 Maple. Male caller said there's a silver Mercedes parked on the second floor of the parking lot. Caller said the vehicle's been parked at that location without moving for the past 2 weeks. I have no plate. No further in 18 zone 4.

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1: 86180.
0: Can you press my Nordstrom down?
1: Eddie 10-4, Darius is the security guard that called it in. Sonodont Mail. They're holding for death.

0: 1823.
1: You do with the Ambo 43 taking one female to Northwestern.
0: Southwest, thank you. One 11 for the beat, all at once. One 11.
2: We got a hand waver right here on State in Washington by a Jew. Stand by, we'll get some info.
0: State in Washington at a Jew, 10-4, that doesn't turn anything. Just the Bucket Boys on the beat, Wild Bash and Wacker.
2: One of those, no problem.

0: 111.
1: Other ones?
0: 111, can we get an angle rolling to 32 North State? We have Marcus Funches, and he has sickle cell and Julie. How old are you, Marcus? 15-year-old Marcus Funches. He needs an angle. He says he has sickle cell. Can you send an angle roller?
1: Yeah, we're going to roll it.
2: AT-99. 1-89. Squad, can you have a car assigned to relieve 4575 Adam and have them come see me in my office?
1: 899, does it have to be a 10-4 unit? I got 12 and 23, but they're both 99.
2: You can put a 99 unit out there for now.
1: Okay,
3: 10-4. 2-3, I can do it.
1: 2-3, thank you. It'll be on the box. And 4-5-7-5, Adam, did you copy to go see 1899?
4: 10-4.

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1: 1814.
0: It's what, is there a way you can get me an ETA for Streets and Stands, or do you know if they're already been dispatched?
1: They normally never give us an ETA. We can call to at least see if they're en route.
0: If you don't mind, Squad 99.
1: Okay, we can try. 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
2: 1820.
1: Tony, a mental health disturbance over at Navy Pier, 600 East Grant, Ambulance 42 transported to Northwestern. Can I code it, or do we still need to send someone?
2: You need to send Squad.
1: I'm sorry, ma'am, you broke up.
2: Yeah, we can go ahead and code it. Let's give it to them.
1: Thank you.
3: 1814 or 1813, the reload truck is coming from Washington and Damon right now. They said about 20 minutes.
0: No, that's what I copy.
1: All right, 10-4.
4: Hey, 822. Can I get that RD number again? My system went down.
1: 1822, the last five is 10288 on the event, and the RD number is John King, 246049. King, 246049.

0: 113.
1: 113, what on a suspicious person for me, State and Randolph, Randolph and State. Stacy's the caller. She said a male black wearing a black hoodie, black or blue jeans was following her. She's now inside a Sephora. Not really sure where the male went. That's all I have. Thank you.
0: One thirty-one.
1: Hey
0: squad, you can show us here on post.
1: 31, we got you on scene. And 134 Henry, let us know when you land for lunch.

That's it. We're up in Antoine. I got a well-being check. About the jewel on Wabash, 1224 South Wabash, 1224 Wabash. Joanne is calling. So the female black at the jewel with a dog is screaming and acting belligerent, saying she needs the police. She's wearing a brown and black and white. She's wearing brown, black, white, and gray clothing and no weapons. Fire's not responding. I have no further.

0: And something in an 18 in the back lot of that holding the offender. 51 minutes on the 600 East Grand, 600 East Grand. Got a battery just occurred at 530 West Iowa, 530 Iowa. CFD is asking for an assist, 1901 North Halstead, 1901 Halstead. Have a couple calls for a criminal damage to property report. Third party, 2231 Southport, 2231 Southport. The assist a citizen, 1365 on Hudson, 1365 Hudson. Number 2 Parker, 100 West Schiller, 100 West Schiller. The assist a citizen, 711 West Schiller. Apartment 203, 711 Schiller, apartment 203, a suspicious auto, no occupants, 150 West Maple, 150 West Maple, and an auto accident, PD only, Clark and Kinsey, Kinsey and Clark, that's happening in 18, so forth.
1: Eighteen twelve.
0: 12 Kinsey, if fire needs us, 1901 on Halstead.
1: 9-5.
0: Thank you.
2: 8-6-1-8. 8-6-1-8.
0: Heading to 18-1-6-5 on the mileage. VIU on 18-1-1 is 1954 on the clock, 1954.

0: 122.
1: Yes, is it possible for you to see if ambulance 11 entered a name for this individual?
0: If they got a name, we can see if fire has that. May have to call the actual house that 11 is out of. But stand by 1 second.
1: That's cool. Appreciate it.
0: No problem.

0: 122, they don't have the name. And the ambulance wasn't home, so they couldn't transfer me to ask the paramedics.
1: And just for your opinion, in the first district, we have a well-being check at Jewel. 1224 on Wabash, 1224 Wabash. I'm calling about some info for the police of 1409 Indiana, 1409 Indiana, and we have an auto accident report over at Insight, 2525 South Michigan. That's all pending in the first district on 4.
2: 121.
1: 121.
2: Yeah, we're going to tour the area, wanted for the battery to the security guard over here. He's looking for a middle-aged female black with a gray, longer, three-quarter length jacket and maroon pants, carrying a red TJ Maxx bag with white lettering.
1: Okay, so far we got you touring the area looking for the offender.
3: 1833-1833. 1812, be advised, I'm going to units A1.
1: 1812, you're going to A1 with fire? Okay, 10-4. 1833, 833. All right, if anybody in 18 is in the area of 63 West Grand, cell phone caller is calling about a female that passed out twice, fires en route.

0: 133 Henry,
1: sorry.
0: 133 Henry.
1: Auto accident, victim at Insight 2525 South Michigan. They're waiting in the ER. It happened at 4701 South Ashland, but there was no calls there.
0: 10-4.

0: 1833.
1: Holding a Fender 600 East Grand by Giordano's, please.
0: 99.
1: Never mind. EMS call then. 63 West Grand for a female that's passed out.
0: 99.

0: 1812.
1: 1812. 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
1: Hey, Flood, can you run this driver's license for me real quick?
0: Go ahead.
1: It's going to be John 525-523-01071.
0: All right, stand by.
2: One ten. Yeah, 114. Give me a call for the cyber squad.
0: 114. New and 18 criminal damage to property in progress. 1015 North Rush at Tavern on Rush. Female acting violent, throwing the patio furniture. Female, black, tan jacket, white shirt, tan pants. 1-863-ADAM.
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1: 10-4.
0: 863-ADAM, you're clear to copy.
1: 10-4.
0: Okay, Lamon Johnson has a revoked DL and wanted out of DuPage County. It's Good and Cook for a traffic offense. It's on the box.
1: 10-4, can you give us a transport, please?
0: 1812, do you have a cage? Or if anyone else is close, 50 East Chicago for a unit with a cage, please.
2: Hey, Team 12, what are you calling?
0: Yeah, do you have a cage car?
2: 99.
0: You're kind of far. I'm going to see if there's anyone closer. Anyone closer with a cage, 50 East Chicago for a transport?
2: Eight two two. 1883 Frank. From my event at 625 North Michigan under 10609, can I get a number for 0810?
0: John King, 246-083. John King, 246-083. Event 10609.
2: 111.
0: 111.
4: Someone going through Larry. I've been in contact with district.
0: You're going where? St. Mary's or Lurie's? One of them, you're going to Lurie's and you need us to contact who? Okay.
4: Joe is going to Lurie's and we're going to contact the 12th district to try to get a hold of the family member.
0: Oh, okay. If you have an address, we could send a support unit request. We'll show you going to Lurie's, 2009.
2: 1883 Frank.
0: 1883 Frank.
2: Can you change my UCR to 0870? I'm sorry.
0: No worries, it's changed.
1: 134 Henry.
0: 134 Henry.
1: Yeah, could you hold us down in one for lunch?
0: 10-4.
1: 190. Plus, I'm on 14th Street, just east of Indiana. I have a hand waiver. There's a vehicle here, a CRV, black CRV, Honda, plate number, Frank David, 29508, with the window broken out. Do you have a car you can send over, please?
0: Anyone close 1409 South Indiana for the car with the window broken out? We got a call for that. I was sitting on the board. They took the airbag. Frank David, 29508. Anyone close?
1: It's on 14th Street, just east of Indiana.
0: Okay, 10-4. Anyone close? Are you with the owner of the vehicle?
1: 190. No, I'm not with that owner, but as I'm standing here, another vehicle owner just came up and said his Civic was broken into around the corner from here.
0: 132, are you still doing that disturbance? 132, are you clear? Can you go over there with 190? Okay, we'll cut that out and show you going over there. It's going to be on 14th Street, just east of Indiana. A couple cars have been broken out. Airbags were stolen. 112. 112, we're getting assist to police officer, Blue Line, Clark and Lake, 124 West Lake. 7301 is on the platform and has somebody on the ground. They need more cars.
5: 10-4 on the way.
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0: Upper level platform.
6: Green, orange, brown.
7: We're clear. Just we're going to go right at that level.
0: 121, you're clear. You're going with 12, 10, 4. And someone said the orange line, or which color 7301 stands? Oh, it's the green, orange, brown platform for units going over there. It's the green, orange, brown platform.

0: 111.
1: 111.
0: I'm going to get a 1250 call for to go to 1319 West Hastings Street to look for the mother. Her name is Michelle Stokes.
1: You said 1319 West Hastings, and you said Michelle Stolk, S-O-L-K?
0: Sam, Tom, Ocean, Kim, Edwards, Sam.
1: All right, 1319 West Hastings. It's an apartment. You have an apartment number?
0: Oh, no, no, no, apartment.
1: Okay, we'll make a support unit request and send it over to the 12th District.
2: 1883, is your clear?
1: 1883, yes.
2: Me and 83 boy are going to the 18 with one female adult, mileage 404 from 1021 North Russian.
1: Okay, 104, it's 2014.
2: Thank you.
3: 113.
1: You cut out.
3: 113, show me. We're locating this caller to 618 South Wabash.
1: 618 South Wabash.
4: 121, he's detained. They're bringing him down to street level now.
1: All right, 121, he's detained, bringing him straight level 2014.

0: 1812.
1: Next up, criminal damage to property report. I think this is third-party caller said a light blue Honda Civic is parked in front of her house and the driver's side window is broken. She gave the plate Tom Sam Boy, 6879 out of Virginia, and it's coming back clear.
0: 121, we're going to need a wagon over here ASAP.
1: 112's on their way. 112, you're the wagon, right?
2: 112, 10-4, we're on the way.
1: 112 is on the way.
0: 21, he's detained but combative. We're on the first floor. Yeah.
2: 10-4.
0: Where are you at?
1: Park and Lake. They were on the platform, but now they're on the street. He's combative.

0: 1821.
1: Assist the citizen 1365 North Hudson. Also came over as a battery report. Her kids need to be escorted out and she wants to have a battery report.
0: How far?
1: 814.
0: Hey, so everybody's private tolls showed up before Streets and Sands. You can cancel Streets and Sands, please, and thank you.
1: Okay, we'll cancel the reload.
2: One 113, we landed.
1: 113, you landed. 2017.

South Pennington 1 at Chest Welding, 1224 South Wabash at the Jewel. 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Hold Pennington 1. Pennington 18, criminal trespass, 1200 North Larrabee. Holding offender, 600 East Grand. Battery just occurred, 530 West Iowa. Auto accident, Clark McKenzie. Assisted citizen, 711 West Schiller. Suspicious auto, no occupants, 150 West Maple. And a Parker, 100 West Schiller. Pennington 1 and 18 in the back row.

0: 133.
1: Do you have a number here on Leighton Park?
0: The event number for Clark and Lake is going to be 11101. 11101. Next up, check the well-being at the Jewel, 1224 South Wabash. A couple of calls for a mental health disturbance for a female, rambling, being aggressive, not being aggressive, having some type of mental health episode. She had a dog with her.
1: Anything so far?
2: One thirty-three Henry.
3: Yeah, well, I was talking to the complainant, and this hit and run did happen at 4701 South Ashland in 2nd District. She said that they called the ambulance and they took her here to Insight. Are we taking this paper, or we're going to call 2nd District?
0: It's 4701 South Ashland. I looked. I didn't see. Hold on.
1: 130. It's just a crash. They have 133 Henry. Take paper.
0: Okay. 133 Henry. You're going to have to take the paper. I looked, and there was no call on that block, the 4700 block of South Ashland.
3: Yeah, 10-4, for information, the complainant, she was reporting an injury at 2nd District, so they called the ambulance and they took her here. But 10-4, we'll do it there.
0: Because that's in 9, so is she sure of the address? Because if it was in 2, it's not Ashland. It would have to be more east.
3: Yeah, she probably got the address wrong, but it definitely wasn't in 1. Nonetheless, we'll take the paper.
0: I just wanted to make sure. Hold on. Let me see this.
4: 1883 arrived.
0: 2023 on the clock. Yeah, thank I'm you. Looking all down 47th Street. I'm not seeing any calls of an accident there.
5: One one two. Going into 11-658 in the miles.
0: All right, 10-4, it's 2023.
1: 34.
0: 834.
1: You can make the command progress. One 24.
0: 1834, you said a 9, Robert.
1: 10-4.
0: 10-4.
5: 1883 King. Could you send for UCR to a 2070?
0: A 2070. 10-4.
5: 2870.
0: 2870.
1: 22 at lockup, and can we get some more units over there?
0: Where do you guys need more units? First District lockup?
1: 10-4 Squad, 124, we're going to meet up the wagon at block. I'm probably going to need some more officers over there to defend this combative.
0: All right. Can I have a couple officers go to in the 1st District, go over to lockup and meet the wagon over there? They're bringing in the combative arrestees.
1: 132. Could be heading in for paper, you can put it on for that.
0: Okay, 10-4, 133 Henry, I found the accident. 133 Henry.
1: 33 Henry.
0: It was 4700 South Lake Park. There was an auto accident there today at 1857. Ambulance 35, is that who brought her in?
1: Stand by, we can check. One thirty. Outdoor rope on Green Line, Cermak.
0: Okay, 10-4.
2: 121.
0: 121.
2: Yeah, can you show us headed into 1? We're going to help out with this arrestee. And at 12, we'll let you know when he was combative.
0: Yes, we got a couple officers meeting at lockup so that you guys can get him in there.
2: 10-4.

0: and 133 Henry. That call for 4700 South Lake Park is a vehicle versus a pedestrian. If that's what she was involved in, that would be that. But I don't see any names.
1: 133 Henry. Yeah, she confirmed it was ambulance 19. That probably was a different accident. But we'll do it. No problem.
2: Did that accident, did any officers arrive at that scene, or did she just hop in the ambulance and get over to inside?
0: I believe there was a call. I'm trying to find it, because if the ambulance went, they would have sent a request to whatever district it was in.
2: Yeah, exactly.
0: Maybe, let me see. Hold on.
2: But you don't see an ID number, right?
0: No, because I can't find the ticket, and I just don't want him to pull RD if they already did paper.
2: That's what I was thinking.
1: 180 George.
0: 180 George.
1: Hey, Squad, we just got a hand waiver requesting an ambulance. They're saying short of breath. We're at Michigan and Madison at the Canes.
0: Okay, 10-4. We'll get an ambulance rolling.

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1: 7531.
0: Clark Kennedy, quality of life mission, please. Prisoner Park.
1: Yes,
0: 10-4.
1: One 1339.

0: Yeah, 133 Henry, I can't find it.
1: 139 I.
2: 112 landed.
0: 112 landed, 2030.

0: 133.
1: You cut out. Try again.
0: 133. Hi, it's Eddie. Show us 101 to help out with this guy.
1: All right, 10-4.
2: Thirty-four.
1: Holding offender 600 East Grand at the Giordano's. They've been holding an offender that tried to walk out on their bill. It's adult male.
2: 10-4.
1: 18-32. Next up, criminal trespass. 1200 North Larrabee at Target. Male black in a wheelchair banned from the store trespassing.
0: ATM 32, man. We're still on 18, assisting ATM 31 on this arrest.
1: Ten four, you got clear by accident then. Sorry about that.

Unit, if you want to get in a couple of calls for a song, progress 145 North Dearborn at the... At the Dearborn restaurant, there's a 30-year-old female Hispanic chasing a male Asian supervisor, threatening him. She's wearing neutral colors.

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1: 133 Henry.
0: Numbers for 99 boy, please.
1: Henry, John King, 246-113, John King, 246-113, event 10451.
0: You said it's 246-113?
1: Yes, 246-113.
0: All right, 10-4, thank you.

0: That's for you.
1: Try again.
0: 1-2-2.
1: 1-2-2.
0: We'll take that job under Dearborn, North Dearborn.
1: 10-4. Thank you.
2: Come on, you're right.

0: 1834.
1: By any chance, do you have a missing person on Navy Pier?
0: There's no calls for it.
1: I didn't call this call. Can you repeat that again?
0: There's no calls for a missing person at Navy Pier right now. Just the holding offender. I believe there was a mental health disturbance a little bit ago.
1: 10-4 squad, not a missing person. They found a person. I was just wondering if you had a call so you can clear.
0: Yeah, 10-4, negative.
2: It's one of you clear from that assistant shows that one on a report.
0: You're going from the battery report, right?
2: 10-4.
0: 10-4.

0: 1813. I have lunch at 900 North Halstead, please.
1: 10-4.
2: One eight six one Charlie.
3: Yeah, we're over at the Navy Care Jobs. I'll throw that out of the box.
1: The holding offenders. 10-4.

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1: 7551.
0: Can I grab a number for a folks return?
2: Yes.
0: Chicago to Monroe. Franklin and St. Clair, please.
1: 11453. 11453.
0: Thank you.

1-1 is still in progress, 111 North Lakeshore Drive. At the harbor, there's some guests that are intoxicated trying to get through the security checkpoint. It's the Anita D. Yacht, 7 male black, Hispanic and male white, refusing to leave, nothing further.

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0: Okay, 10-4.

0: 131.
1: 31.
0: Next up is going to be that assault in progress at the harbor, 111 North Lakeshore on the northbound side, at the Anita D2 yacht. 7 male blacks, Hispanic and male white, are refusing to leave. They're intoxicated, trying to go through security.
2: So forth.

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0: 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Can you put me back on the crash event number?
1: 1-8-2-2-10-4.

0: 180 George.
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0: Are you going to do for John to Anvil 4? They're taking 1-2 Northwestern.
1: 10-4.

0: 1861 Charlie, we couldn't copy. You said you need an RD for what?
1: A 1210.
0: Okay, 861 Charlie, John King 246129. John King 246129, event 10269.

0: 121.
1: Yeah, you can clear. There's some assisting over here. While we're in one, we're going to take lunch.
0: 10-4.
2: Enjoy.

0: 21.
1: Domestic battery, 1400 North Mohawk. 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
0: Sounds like.

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1: 831 or 1811?
0: 1811, squad. Can we get our 30 at LaSalle and Division?
1: LaSalle and Division.
0: Thank you.

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1: Traffic stop, 219 at Lakeshore Drive. 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
0: South Lakeshore, 10-4, are you good?
1: Yeah, can I give you any other tip?
0: Yeah, go ahead.
1: Tom 799-647.

0: 130, is this for a Buick?
1: No, no.
0: Okay, it's expired, but clear otherwise.
1: No, no.
0: Sergeant and 18 for a code.
2: 810.
0: 810, this threatening suicide at Chicago and Clark. He wanted an ambulance. He's 38 years old. Said he was going to end his life if the ambulance didn't pick him up. Ambulance is taking him to Northwestern. Can I dupe this out to CSE?
2: Yeah.

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1: Battery just occurred, 530 West Iowa, from male black that jumped on several people passing by, wearing no shirt, Nike gym shoes, about 5'3". Sounds like it might be the same guy from that person with the gun call earlier.
0: Done for. Yep.

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0: Phil Penyon, 18, check the well-being at 17 East Ohio. 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Hold pending in 1 and 18 in the back lot. .133, are you able to go in and see the R-man?
1: .133, yeah, we'll make our way in.

0: 1883 boy.
1: 1883 boy.
0: Yeah, can I get an RV for a 0460 from that Tavern on Rush call?
1: 10-4. John King, 246-150. John King, 246-150. Event 11016.
0: I'm sorry, I can't hear nothing here. You say 246, what was the last three?
1: John King, 246-150.
0: 99, thank you.
1: You're welcome. 122, are you clear?
2: 122, can you hold me down at the station for lunch? It's going to be a 5, Eddie.
1: Lunch in 1, 10-4.

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0: 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It's going to be Eddie Zebra 855-41.
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1: 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He's at the store. They want him removed.
0: Thank you.

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0: 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Sorry, squad. Can I pull an RD for? RD for 5080.
1: John King 246-157. John King 246-157. Event 11460.
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1: Check the well-being at 17 East Ohio. They're requesting a wellness check. He's the AA sponsor for Patrick, male white, 38 years old. And they haven't talked to him in 2 weeks. And he's supposed to be at this location.
0: Report.

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0: you check on an alarm on your way in? Burglar alarm 1832 North Howell for the first floor.
1: 10-4.
2: One twenty-one. 21, you're calling? That wasn't all.
0: Yeah, disregard, never mind.

0: 1834, are you clear from Navy Pier?
1: 10-4, we were just going to ask for 30 and 18, please.
0: 10-4.

0: 164 Boy, can I run a VIN by you?
1: 164 Boy, a VIN. Go ahead.
0: Five Nora, Paul, David, Henry, 4 Adam, Betty, 7 Charlie, Henry, 148200.
1: Coming back expired to a multi-owner on a 2012 Hyundai out of Joliet.
0: Come on.

0: Here's someone getting a couple calls for 835 South Wabash, also coming over at 9th and Wabash for a person calling for help. A female is yelling for help from the parking garage. 835 South Wabash says her boyfriend, male black, 27 years old, is trying to take her vehicle. Gave the plate of Queen Queen Frank, 824, wearing a red coat with black pants.
1: One ten.
0: Third
1: row, my box.
0: Anyone nearby to go with 110?
2: Hold back, mom.
0: Who's going?
2: 164.
0: 164, 10-4.

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0: Yeah, we can't let these sergeants handle that themselves. Show us riding with them.
1: Thank you.
2: Zero.

0: 130. I had a hand waver at the corner of 9th and Wabash, who's pointing to the parking lot right on the corner for the person calling for help.
1: 10-4, I believe it's all related to this domestic, 835 South Wabash. She's in the parking garage. Her boyfriend's trying to take her vehicle, and she's yelling at him.

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1: One 10, I'm in between Wabash and State on 8th Street. Looking around right now.
2: Alright, can someone go over there with 110? Between Wabash and State on 8th.
3: 130.
2: That's where.
0: 121, we're pulling up behind. 10. Okay.
3: 9th and Wabash.
2: 121 slips 110 on 8th Street.
0: Hey, Sud, where you at?
1: I'm coming up to the second floor. I just walked up.
0: We're coming in the garage on the first floor.
1: You got it.

0: 130.
1: Are there two separate things going on right now?
0: There was two different calls, but it's all the same thing. A woman at 835 South Wabash was calling because her boyfriend is trying to take her vehicle, and she was screaming at him to get away from her. Then somebody who heard her...
1: Okay, that woman is also in the same lot that I'm at 9th and Wabash, and it appears that the gentleman who flagged me down is saying that this woman has also called regarding something similar, so I think they're both here.
0: Yeah, it's all related, sir.
2: Okay, you can slow it down.
0: Getting the slowdown 835 South Wabash. If you're not on scene, slow it down for that domestic person calling for help. 9th and Wabash, slow it down.
1: 21, we cleared all levels of this garage. It's clear.
0: Yeah, I believe they're by 130 now. 130, where are you now?
1: I am in that lot on the corner, the parking lot, 9th and Wabash.
0: Is anyone with you? One 21, can you exit that parking garage and go by 130 on the corner of 9th?
1: 21, give us a few minutes. We're on the top level walking down.
0: Okay. Can somebody go over there with 130? He's at 9th and Wabash at the other parking garage.
1: 1-6-4-boy. 4-boy. Hold on.
0: 4-boy, thank you.

0: 122.
1: Juan Suso, did you call me?
0: Yes, a stall in progress, Roosevelt and Canal, battery just occurred. On bus 8556, a male in a wheelchair hit the bus driver in the face.

0: 2-1 for info.
1: 2-1.
0: All right, we're here with 30. You're looking at the northeast parking lot. Have a gray Nissan Altima with a Iowa tag. Queen Franks, 824.
1: Queen Frank 824 Iowa plate.
0: 21, there's also a navy blue Nissan SUV, Illinois tag, Lincoln, Ida, Victor, Ida.
1: Alright, are they both on scene?
0: 10-4.

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1: Four.
0: Next up, check the well-being 1512 north of south for the girlfriend that fell out. Needs to be taken to the hospital, but she says she doesn't want to go. Fire's not going. And they called it back and said threatening suicide. She was threatening to kill herself. Fire's still not going.
1: Thank you.

0: call.
1: Well.
0: EMS 873 North Orleans, outside for a 20-year-old intoxicated female that can't get up, fires on scene.
1: Bye-bye.

0: 21, are those cars clear?
1: 10-4, they're both clear and on the box.
0: Sorry, we're outside the car. Could you tell me the owner of the Nissan?
1: They should both be Nissans, right?
0: Yeah, they're both Nissan. I'm just looking for the registered owner of that blue SUV. They own my place.
1: That's for a Romy Achterhoff.
0: 10-4, thank you.

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1: 1814.
0: Please, Gordon, can you tell me what CSG responded to my dispatch unit?
1: It was ambulance 3 and engine 35.
2: Four six boy three. Can I have a traffic stop, Lake and Canal? We're good.
1: Lake and Canal, 10-4.

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1: Can I get a VIN number for the exit at the CSO and show me where 7544 George?
0: 14. 12152,
1: 12152. 10-4, you can show us clear, too.
0: 10-4. And all units, stand by real quick for the shift change. Be safe. Have a good night.

0: 121.
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0: One of the parties walked off. The other party is going to be going back to the hotel. Sergeant did a great job over here. We're going to chalk it up to a one and a whole lot of Paul.
1: Okay. Sorry, what was the call?
0: One Paul.
1: All right, thanks.
2: 110.
1: 110.
2: I am now 110 Grandpa Squad.
1: Oh, God. LOL. KSA 745, District 21 and 18, working on the 8th of May, 2026. Council time is 21:49. Good morning, guys. First one is here.
3: What's going on?

0: 1833 firm phone.
1: 1833.
0: Hey, good morning. Do you have a code for the accident on Clark and Kinsey?
1: Yeah, you can mention Paul. I was looking around. I couldn't find anybody.
0: Well, thanks for trying.
1: That's all that matters. Thank you.

0: Someone coming in.
1: Non-emergency. I just need one more car. This guy's in a motor wheelchair. Right now, he's refusing to get off. And a supervisor, please. Non-emergency, just one car.
0: Okay.

0: And then 120, we're going to throw in a ramp for first launch.
1: Flight 9.
0: One, 6-4, Adam.
1: Adam.
0: Hey, are you guys able to help out with this alarm? It's got 50 minutes.
1: 10-4.
0: Said 5 South Wabash. They called a couple times, and then they called for a false alarm. So I don't know.

0: Am I able to log off the 180 team, or are you guys still hanging around?
1: There's still a squad.
0: But can I use them, or are they going in for checkoff?
1: You got 7 more minutes before they start hitting down.

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1: Boy.
0: Hey, can you take the Sullen at 178 North on Wabash? It's got 40 minutes. Male, black, red hat, black jacket, black pants.
1: At 4. 1812.
0: 812.
1: Just to see if the homie that was going to get came out of the ports.
0: Ship it to CFC and show you in on paper at 10-4. For information.
2: 22.
0: Hey, are you still down on paper?
2: Yeah, what's up?
1: I'm
0: just checking. All right, thanks. 1824.
1: 24.
0: Did you make it to LaSalle?
1: Well, I'm in route right now.
0: Okay, 10-4.

0: 1-832.
1: 832.
0: Hey, there's a theft just occurred at Walgreens 757 North Michigan. It's got almost an hour. Maybe you want to refer them in. And then I have a disturbance at 451 North End State for 7-Eleven for a female black jacket. Gray joggers are refusing to leave. That's also got some time.
1: Report.
0: One-eleven for information.
2: 111.
0: Hey, are you guys going to need a relief at Lurie's?
2: Oh, that's a negative. Mom just got here, so we're on our way to the station. I'm not going to report.
0: Okay, so for us, change your location. Thank you.

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1: 1-800-SAM.
0: Hey, good morning. For Lakeshore and Monroe, do you see the vehicle? Should be a white Honda. And then maybe a silver Toyota Ram.
1: Checking out what?
0: Great, thanks. Who's handling reserve tonight? Alright, and then for the air information for the Brown Line Sedgwick stop for two coyotes outside. Can I call this out on in-team toll?

0: 822.
1: 22.
0: Clear me off on that paper. Let me get lunch in the station.
1: Okay. I'm getting a mental health disturbance at 500 West on Madison for a 36-year-old and depressed. See if he's responding. And then who's on motor road tonight? Do we know yet?

0: 834.
1: 34.
0: Hey, can you take this threatening suicide 1415 North Cedric? 335 boy on the third floor. Caller says he wants to commit suicide. Suffers from schizophrenia.
1: 10-4.
0: And it looks like CFD is not responding. 102 Sam.
2: Yeah, it's a negative on any of those vehicles on Monroe Electric Drive.
0: Okay. 10-4, thank you. Yeah, it's been like 2 hours.

0: one time.
1: Then go ahead.
0: Hey, for this auto accident, Lakeshore and Monroe, it's got 2 hours, 102 Sam check. There's no vehicles there. Can I code it?
1: Yes, ma'am. 18 call.
0: Thank you. Good night.
1: Night.
0: 164.
2: 64.
0: Hey, good morning. Reserve, can I throw it under your box?
2: No, no.
0: All right, thank you. There's a municipal for Lincoln and Clark, south end of the pond. Victoria's calling for 12 young males that are fishing after hours. 1820, would you like to give me a call for that?
3: $18.20.
0: Yeah, can I call that out there, municipal?
3: Go one more time, please.
0: The municipal for Lincoln and Clark for 12 males that are fishing after hours.
3: Yeah, 19 call.
0: All right, 7-4. I have a missing and 2 Parkers, 1820. I'm going to hold them for midnight, so I'm not throwing a backlog in for those. Tony, you copy?

All right, and then pending in one, I still have this assault just occurred with 33 minutes for Washington and Wabash mezzanine level. Caller says an unknown male black with a low haircut attempted to hit the caller. He went up to the station. Caller's on the mezzanine level. Now we're getting a domestic for 720 southbound Michigan. Security office with a couple. One of the parties is looking to grab their belongings from the room. Security says nothing got physical, but half of the party is aggressive. A 114 for information.

0: 46.3. 46.3. 46.3, can I get a traffic stop 628 North State?
1: 628 North State, you good?
0: Yeah, we're good.
1: Alright. 114.

0: 114, do we still have a 114? 114. Does anybody know if we still have a 114?
1: Yes.
0: I'm sorry, what was that?

0: 36 by 1.
1: 36 by 1, good morning.
0: Morning, did we get a traffic at 521 Columbus?
1: 521 Northern Columbus, 10-4.

0: 122.
1: 161.
0: Are you guys able to take this domestic, please? 720 South Michigan.
1: Yeah, 10-4.
0: Thank you.

0: One song.
1: One, two.
0: Hey, I'm getting a suspicious person at 175 North Harbor. For a male black with a black hoodie, banned from the building, has another male with him, just went down to the garage area where a female went into.

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1: 132.
0: Hey, take this mental health disturbance, 500 West Madison, in the lobby near Panda Express. See if they responded and they return a quarter. So it was for a female that was feeling depressed. I don't know if you want me to dupe it out or if you want to go check that out.
1: 31.
0: What was that?
1: Check it out.
0: Okay, 10-4. 164, boy.
2: Boy.
0: Hey, we're getting a person with a knife at Jackson and Wabash. For the unit, someone in citywide, person with a knife, Jackson and Wabash at Jimmy's Grill, female, black in her 40s with a knife, wearing a dark blue jacket, white shoes, damaged his cash register in his store, now walking southbound. Caller is following her. I have no further. 10-4, station clear.
2: 10-4. Plus, you for Adam, show me with four.
0: 10-4. So, in the beginning, they said it was a male that was causing a disturbance, blue jacket, red hoodie. I don't know if this is the same thing or not. But we have three calls here now.

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0: 1820. Hey, this noise disturbance for 201 West Division regarding construction. I'm going to call that out.
1: I am.

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0: Okay, we got a call back. There's too many buildings over.
1: 34, yeah, it sounds boring. I'm sorry, you could have...
2: 4631, traffic stop of the advisor.
1: Stayed in Reno, so...

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1: 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They no longer need police assistance or CFD.
0: 10-4, thank you.

0: 164 boy. We're going to go to the Jackson Red Line to see if we can find this person with a knife.
1: Jackson Red Line, 10-4. And then, is it a male? It is a female, right?
0: 10-4, female, black, blue jacket, red hat, threatened employees with a knife. And they want to make complaints.
1: All right, 10-4. 102 Sam, by any chance, do you have any visual on her? Okay, 10-4. We're getting an assault in progress.

For the units of 1 and 31 is in progress. Roosevelt Delano Court on the eastbound side for a male that's wearing a yellow jacket with a cart. There's a male black in a dark outfit around 200 pounds kicked him, tried to intimidate him, and was yelling that he was too close to him. I have no further. Zone 4, station clear.

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0: 120.
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0: Can you head over to 22's job, 720 South Michigan, to domestic?
3: 99.

0: We're getting a suspicious person for 530 Western Iowa. Male, black, no shirt, wearing jeans, is attempting to enter the location from the back. Adam, are you still here?
1: Adam.
0: Hey, are you able to take the suspicious person at 530 West Iowa?
1: 10-4, what's the address again?
0: It's 530 West Iowa. There's a male, black, no shirt, wearing jeans, attempting to enter the location from the rear.
1: 10-4. 4-4, we got one detained. Adams and Dearborn.
0: 164 boy, Adams and Dearborn, with one detained. It's 22-21.

0: We're getting two panic alarms at State and Rush, or State and Oak and Oak and Rush. So Silver 2019, Toyota RAV4. I'm sorry, was that 164 item or 164 point?
1: 164 point.
0: You had a pointing incident. 164?
2: 164, I copy. Show me going to their location.
0: All right, 10-4 State and Adams. Or, I'm sorry, he's at Adams and Dearborn.
2: 164, boy.
0: Boy.
2: Can we have a unit go back to Jimmy's, pick up a caller so we can do a show up?
0: Yeah, 10-4, 164, Adam.
2: 164, I'll do that.
0: 164, 10-4, thank you.
3: 132.
0: 1832?
3: 132.
0: 132.
3: 19-4, can you show me what 122?
0: Okay, 10-4. 1834, are you guys going to dupe that out?
3: Someone.
0: Alright, 1824.
4: Well, I'll re-message you. Can we get a person out 55 where should follow us?
0: 10-4. Alright, 1834, I'm going to have you take this, hold on. No, I'm not. I lied. Can you take care of that Parker I gave you? 1832, can you take this alarm, panic alarm, Russian Oak, for the Silver Toyota RAV4?
4: 10-4.

0: 7531.
1: 7531, good morning.
0: Good morning. Could I get a robbery mission, please, here on McKinsey, Wells to Michigan?
1: Yeah, it's a 475 number. That event number is going to be 12617, 12617. All right, and then 4575, Adam, for an update. It looks like it's a domestic. It's the nephew.
0: That's important.
1: And for some reason now it's coming over as a burglary in progress.
2: What are you? 4671? That's completed. Madison and Walker.
1: Madison and Walker.
3: Hey, Jones, who's Sam for info?
1: Hey, Tim, that's Sam.
3: Yeah, that's what I've been watching him. It looks like he's trying to get inside the apartment. It's a male, black sweater, white shirt, gray jeans, white and black shoes.
1: All right,
0: 4575,
1: enemy cop.
0: 10-4-Z, it's a rear.
3: Yeah, he's in a rear.

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0: Sport boy, you got one in custody, pulling incident times two.
1: Alright, got one in custody, it's 22-26.

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1: Give
0: me a couple tow trucks here, Motorola. I got a bunch of cars that need to park.
1: Okay, we'll call them. They'll be out around 2330 or so.
0: Thank you.
1: You're welcome.

0: 4-4, can I get a transport vehicle here?
1: Is there anybody nearby for a transport, Adamson, Dearborn?
0: And a female for a search, please.
1: And a female for a search.
2: One 132. Shall be going with 122 half to floor 680.
1: One 32,
0: 10-4.
1: Your time is
2: 20-28. 6-4. 46.3. Can I get a T-stop 447 West North Avenue?
1: All right, 10-4. And then once again, do I have a female unit that can assist 164 Boyer with the search over Adams and Dearborn?

0: 64 boy. I'm not finding anyone yet.
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1: 83, good morning.
0: Good morning. We're clear from all these capers.

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1: Oh.
0: Adam, are you in on reports?
2: Hold 6-4, Adam, on reports in the station. Any luck on the transport for 164 board?
0: No, I kept asking around, nobody was coming up. Do you have any outside units available? 46 team?

0: 46.3.
1: Did you ask if there's any 416 though?
0: Yeah, well, I'm trying to get a transfer for 164 boy over at Adams and Dearborn and a female for a possible search.
2: David 1, we can pull up, but it's going to be a little second. I want to try to follow.
0: Okay.
2: It's not turning into nothing, so it will be done shortly.
0: Okay, 64, are you happy?
3: 99.

We're getting an EMS for 744 North on Clark. For a 29-year-old male with unconscious breathing, took possible cocaine, fire is directing caller to start chest compressions.

0: 18:31 minutes. You guys out yet?
1: Day 1.
0: Day 1.
1: It's out of the new wall, right? New wall.
0: Yeah, it's important. Thank you. 4575, Adam.
2: 4575, Adam, what?
0: Hey, are you guys all talking to the caller at 530 West Iowa? They're now requesting a sergeant.
2: Yeah, it's the, they have a funeral Saturday, and I guess nephew and uncles don't get along.
0: Okay, yeah, he's claiming that the nephew is not removed. And now he thinks that the nephew may have a gun in the home.
1: Third one. Sorry to bug you. Can I have the first 5 of my traffic stop event? It happened around 2053 hours.
0: Yeah, stand by. For 9th and Wabash? No, sorry, hold on.
1: 219 South Lakeshore Drive.
0: 11618.
1: First 5 squad.
0: Sorry. 26127.
1: Thank you. Good night.
0: You're welcome. Good night. All right. Is there an available sergeant in 18 for a request for a supervisor for 530 West Iowa?
3: 820, what do you got?
0: It's for the job that 75 Adam was on. They're requesting a sergeant because his nephew was not removed. He also believes he may have a gun in the home.
2: Four, five, 75 Adam?
0: Adam.
2: Can you give us the event number for the camera for the job?
0: Yeah, hold on a second. It's 12568, 12568. Hey, 822, can you give me a code for Seward Park?

0: месяца. Yeah, can you give me a call for that Stewart Park noise disturbance?
1: Thank you.

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1: 30 First Watch.
0: A commercial alarm at 643 West Roosevelt. You could 19 Paul, the caller, said there was no activity on the cameras.

0: We're getting a theft in progress at 1165 North on Clark at CVS. 1863 David, are you guys around? David, one.
1: On our way to one, which is one female.
0: All right, 10-4, it's 22-44.
2: 26-44.
0: All right, someone cast this busy clear theft in progress. For security, she's trying to hold a female light wearing a black jacket, black pants, brown boots. Stole multiple items. She's trying to get past him and push him off.

0: 1834, are you guys sticking around for an extension?
1: Negative.
0: All right, do you have a code for the Parker?
1: 6-4.
0: All right, 7-4. 1823. 23, good morning. Can you guys take that theft from CVS at 1165 North Clark?
2: 10-4, good morning.
0: Good morning.
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0: 130.
3: Can you ask 102 Sam to check the cameras at Roosevelt in Michigan for that auto accident event number 12109 for the car stuck on the median, see if it's still there or not?
0: 102 Sam.
1: 102 Sam.
0: Can you check that out, please?
1: What's the location?
0: Roosevelt, Michigan.
1: Where is it?
0: Hey, good morning. It's for an overdose, 744 North Clark.

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1: One 8-3-3.
0: You guys are not coming out. I don't know if your radio is going in and out, or but I can't hear you.
1: 10-4.
0: All right, thanks. 1:30. Are your cars going to be out soon, or?
2: Yeah, they're getting their radios now.
0: All right, I'll wait to log them in.
2: David 1.
0: David 1.
2: 86, we landed.
0: It's 20-47. Our pending and one on the backlog of an assault to security at Washington and Wabash. Auto accident in Roosevelt, Michigan. Assault in progress to Roosevelt, Delano Court. Assault just occurred for Polkin State. Theft report 625 South on State. In 18, we have a noise disturbance 1916 North Halstead. A disturbance at 1201 North LaSalle, auto accident 1223 North Wells, assisted citizen 711 West Schiller, a Parker 167 West Elm, a death investigation at Lurie's, and a missing at 160 East Illinois. Time is 22:48.
3: You have a call about an accident on State and Polk?
0: Yes, it also came over as an assault just occurred.

0: 164. Can you get an ambulance over here?
1: Okay, 7-4.
2: One
1: on 2-Sam.
2: Negative, I'm losing my machine.
1: All right, 30, I'm going to code it.
3: Yes, please.
1: 7-4. AC-11, firm cell. Do we have an 8-11? AC-30 midnight.
0: 18:30, yeah, we do have an 18:11.
1: All right, 7-4, good morning. 18:11. She's 99, or he? Are we getting an SSPL for Cook County, Dearborn, and Chicago? Units in 18 and City would assist the police. Dearborn, Chicago. Cook County is calling in requesting a female officer to assist with a search on a female suspect. No further. It's on 4 station clear. Do I have anybody nearby?
0: 18:30, 11 is going to be a minute. They're on their third watch extension car.
1: Okay, 10-4. And they're going to be 99?
0: Yeah.
1: Alrighty. Do I have anybody nearby to Dearborn in Chicago for this assist PO?
0: Hey, can you do us on the stop? Erie and Wells.
1: Erie and Wells, 10-4. Again, do I have anyone at Dearborn in Chicago or nearby for an assist PO?
0: AC-33. Is CFD going to that overdose? Because if so, we can stop by Dearborn, Chicago first.
1: Yes, they are. They're on scene already.
4: 18:20 is 4535 Adam here.
1: 18:33, I'm going to show you going to that SSPO.

0: 760 North Halstead. You can handle that accordingly for construction. And then a disturbance at 1201 North LaSalle. We did a call back, no answer. And auto accident, 1223 North Enwell.
1: 741.

0: All right, 123. Do you have a 123 tonight?
1: 23.
0: 23, good morning. An assault in progress for Roosevelt and Delano. We did a contact. There was no answer. He was on the east side of the street wearing a yellow jacket with his cart. There was a male black in a dark outfit that was intimidating him.
1: Okay, good morning. 10-4.
2: 130. Sorry, I forgot to tell you. We have no 111, no 114, and no 131.
0: Very nice. 10-4, thank you.
3: One thirteen.
0: Hey, good morning. I have an assault just occurred. It's got some time, and it's at Washington Wabash Mezzanine. I tried sending it over to Citywide. They kept sending it back for a male black, low haircut, attempted to hit the caller. He went up to the station. According to 7031 Sam, there were two people arguing in the mezzanine floor, but I don't have any descriptions. And it's a bad callback number.
3: 10-4. Good morning, girl.
0: Morning. 1-2-1.
2: 21.
0: I'm going to give you this assault just occurred for Polkin State at Art of Pizza. It's also an auto accident. 64 was just unseen.
2: 7-4.

0: 811.
1: 811.
0: Hey, good morning. I'm going to give you the staff investigation at Larry's, please.

0: 11, you copy?
1: Thank you.
0: And then, you know what, I'm also going to drop this missing person, 160 East Illinois, please.

0: They just need a female officer over here at Dearborn, Chicago, which we are not.
1: I mean, I wasn't aware if you did or not, so. Do they still need one?
0: Yes, ma'am.
1: Okay. 1831. Do you have a female partner?
2: Negative.
1: Okay. Anybody in 18 have a female that can assist Chicago or Cook County Police?
2: Do you know if they're still holding your offender at CVS? We're on our way there. We can stop by and help the sheriff if they need us first.
1: He was trying to. I don't know. We would have to try a call back.
2: Can you please do this so we know where to go first?
1: All right, 10-4.
0: 1833. We can go to 23's job if 23 wants to switch with her.
2: Okay, sir.
1: 23. 33 is asking if you want them to just pick care of your job, switch with them.
2: Okay.
3: If you would like.
1: It's all yours, Clark. Go ahead and take it.
0: I have to on these radios this morning.
1: They made a removal to 42 for the overdose. Yeah, I'm going to do that. All right, 10-4. I'll show you going to 23 shop, and then I have 23 on the SSPO.

0: Lord. One 12 Bear Watch.
1: 12 Bear Watch.
0: You can show us clear. Already obtained and good night.
1: Can I go get home, sir?

0: 4-6-3, we just had a white BMW take off on us. Frank William 38804.
1: Wait, it was a white what?
0: White BMW SUV. It went southbound or northbound on Michigan, then went eastbound on one of the side streets in Oslo.
1: Eastbound and where?
0: Went eastbound on Erie.
1: Okay, white BMW SUV northbound in Michigan, eastbound on Erie from 46.3. You said the plate was Frank 38804. I think I missed a number or a letter.
0: Frank William 38804.
1: 10-4. Did you want an elude?
0: Negative.
1: All right, 10-4.

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1: 46.3.
0: The vehicle our authority also has an impoundment order for fleeing away from December 25th. For December 26th, I mean. So if someone can pull it over, that too.
1: Okay, 10-4.
2: 1886, Victor.
1: Victor, good morning.
2: Good morning. I will be on the Walton.
1: Good to hear you.
2: 4.
1: Is the Union.
2: Go through.
3: Union.
1: Hi.
3: Yes.
1: I'm here.
3: Me too.
1: Chicago
3: and Tower.
1: Good morning, guys.
4: Good
2: morning.
1: Alright, 133.
5: Good morning, 133.
1: Hey, good morning. A noise disturbance, 2801 South End King for unit 1902, loud music.
5: Okay.
1: 113, I'm going to drop this assault just occurred on your box, please, 1130 South Michigan. 4575.
5: You can make this for not one prank call, but they will probably call back again. There's going to be a situation over here. It's a domestic dispute, and nobody wants to listen, I guess.
1: Okay, 10-4, thank you. 820, did you have it in 19, Paul, yours?
6: We'll do a 500 for 19.
1: Great, thank you.
2: 1811?
1: 11.
2: Hey, so I'm going to be doing an extension. I'm going to take over 1811 start tonight.
1: Okay. I have that death investigation and the missing in your books.
2: Anyway, I'll take over.
1: Thank you.

0: 813.
1: Can we get a call back?
0: For Wells?
1: 10-4.
0: Okay. A disturbance 165 East Ontario. Caller wants a female room from the lobby. Female black, pink, and blue sweater. No further.
1: Over.

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1: 1850, you have 1851 on LaSalle, 1852 on Clark, and you have 1853 that's roving between State and LaSalle.
0: Okay, and we don't have a 54?
1: No, ma'am, not tonight.
0: All right, thank you.

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0: 8:33. Good morning. If you got over for a battery in progress, for units in 18 citywide battery in progress, 511 North Columbus, for unit 1133, times the caller guest in room 1133 need to be removed. They're fighting nothing further, zone 4, 18 district.
1: Oh, boy.

0: 23, good morning. Can you head over and just back up 1833 just in case for that battery in progress at 511 North Columbus, Unit 1133?
1: On the way.

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1: One thirty-three.
0: Hey, girl, I'm just letting you know I'm dropping another music disturbance, 2801 South King in the box for unit 1902.
2: Can I get the full event number for the shop or whatever?
0: Yeah, 10-4. Full event number is going to be 261-271-3033. And one more time, it's going to be 261-271-3033.
2: Thank you so much.

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1: 1:30.
0: Hey, this alarm at 2515 South Wabash, they called to cancel. They provided the proper passcode for a false alarm.
1: No, you can clear it.

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0: 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Well, they're not calling, but you know what I mean.
1: Yeah, I just throw it on my stack. I'll take a look.
0: All right, thanks.

0: 1834.
1: Hey, good morning. Getting a disturbance at 400 North McClurg. For the usual, they're loitering. Cars are blocking the street.
0: 10. Ten four, good morning.

0: 1888 Sam.
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0: So we're at 400 North McClure. There's at least 8 people here.
1: 8 people, 10-4. 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

0: Thank you for taking.
1: Your name, come again?
0: 1814. Good morning, squad. Can you please tell me the police station? The time is 18, please.
1: 14, good morning, Templar.
2: One,
3: 13.
2: Can you
3: show up on the 39th floor?
2: 39th floor, Templar,
3: it's 2349. Just double checking, is there a unit number attached to this
1: again? 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
0: Hey, good morning. I have a battery just cleared at McCormick, 2301 southbound, Lakeshore northbound. We'll be waiting at the front. Andrew calls it in. His coworker in a black towel with a white shirt, black pants, black shoes jumps on him, complaining we'll be waiting at the front door. A fender still in the area might be at the bus stop.
1: 99.
0: Oh, you're 99. 124, can you back him up, please?

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1: 33.
0: Yeah, you can wave off 34 over at 400 North McClure. They're all leaving.
1: Alright, 34, you copy.
2: 10-4, thank you.
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1: is on 1627 on West South Indiana for unit 1905. Issues with the female who's trying to retrieve a bag from the complainant. The female can be heard banging on the door.
0: And 4.

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0: 7531 Eddie, could you give me a burglary mission on Michigan Avenue from the river to Oak?
1: Michigan River and Oak, stand by for the number. 133.
2: It's the Wolfville Apartment Unit.
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0: 7531 Eddie. The last five for that event is 00034.
1: Thank you so much.
0: You're welcome.

0: 1823.
1: Actually, no, this is 1830.
0: 1830, 1830. 1830? 1830, I'm going to go ahead and quote out the construction over on Division.
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0: What? I'm at 2230 South of Michigan. Can I get an ambulance here? I have a male that's having a panic attack.
1: 2230 South Michigan 10-4. We'll get EMS going.

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1: 132.
0: Can I get an ambulance for one victim?
1: Yeah, 132, 10-4, we'll get them going, and a good address is going to be 2301 South Lakeshore Drive, or do you have a better location?
0: Negative. Could you do the entrance off 23rd and King?
1: Entrance of 23rd and King, yes, 10-4, we'll get EMS going for a better victim.
2: 130. 130. I spoke to the bar management. They're ending their event for the night, and they turned on the music, so we could forestall this.

0: looking for. A12, good morning. Just a disturbance over 558 West Webster. You can handle accordingly. It's anonymous. You felt a vibration after hearing loud noises coming from the outside around the area.
1: Good morning, 10-4.

0: 133.
1: 33. They're calling back for 20 to 1 South King Freedom at 1902. And if they say Jack, will meet you guys downstairs in the lobby.
0: 10-4, thank you.

0: 1811.
1: Can I find my supervisor? I have a bona fide DOA, a lawyer. And I believe a detective from McHenry County is working on this case already.
0: Okay, 10-4, Sergeant 918 for 1811, bona fide DOA, Hillary.
2: 1830, I copy.

0: 1824,
1: this came over as an alarm. Other alarm over on Clark and Schiller. Greg is saying that he steps out on his balcony and an alarm that sounds like the ticket does read. Sounds like crickets has been going off for 24 minutes. You can handle that accordingly.
0: 10-4.

0: 133.
1: Can you give a call back to Jack and let him know that we're out front and we called him three times?
0: 33, if you girls gave him a call, then I'll just take a call.
1: Poor Paul, this is his third time calling. And every time we call, he don't answer the phone. We get in front of the building. We can't get in the building.
0: Yeah, it's 10-4. I understand because when we call, ours comes out, I believe, black. And he didn't answer when I called.

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1: 122.
0: Can you put us down for a private track between 9th and State to Road Development State?
1: Nine and State to Roosevelt State on 4.

0: 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Well, you can put this job to Evidence 66. They're going to be taking him to Lanside Hospital. Show me going to Solidarity Drive, please.
1: Alright, X-ray 113, 74, and I can clear you up from the motor roll. Detail. Alright,
0: 74.

0: 24, just letting you know, I'm going to also drop a municipal over at 1255 North Air. There are three people inside the park, and you saw one of them jump the gate. Let me know when you go to the address so I can get you another car.
1: 24.

0: 33.
1: If you could just try with 24 just in case, over to 1255 North, yes.
0: 24.

0: Hey, I'm hearing. 1824, we're by the park. We see some people in there. We should be okay, though. I see all units once it's normal.
1: All right, 10-4. 3333, copy. We see some people by the park. Go on the slow road.

0: 18, 11.
1: 8-11.
0: Please, Cor, can you make an annotation on my ticket that detective from McHenry County will be taking care of this investigation? He's fully aware and he's a notified show going on my side.
1: 18-11, we're noting in the remarks that McHenry County will take care, that we'll be taking care of the notifications.
0: Of the investigations, Clara.
1: We'll take care of ongoing investigations then for.

0: Can you come in for gas iron, please?
1: I'm sorry. You're where?
0: And 237th and Iron for gas.
1: Oh, okay. Sorry, 10-4.

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1: 122.
0: Show us going to Solidarity, though, through parking enforcement.
1: 12674 Solidarity for parking enforcement.

1811. Yeah, 1811. Have you spoken to Martinez at Lurie's?

0: 18-11.
1: 18-11, you're better against, but I'm having radio issues right now.
0: Yeah, 10-4. Have you spoken to Martinez at Lurie's?
1: I don't know what that is, Glenn.
0: Okay, well, they just called for the same person that you did a report for in regards to. And Martinez is the caller. That's all I have. Lurie's Martinez. There's a phone number in the ticket. He's they gave the same person, the same child's name, located in the morgue.
1: I already speak to the social worker squad. She gave me all the details. I'm going to head to 18 to do this paperwork.
0: Okay, 10-4.
1: The initial caller was Amy Esquadra.
0: Yeah, 10-4. That's why I was confused as to why they just called, Martinez called from Lurie's in regards to the same event that you're on.
1: And that's why Amy was not supposed to call, but they did.
0: That's important. And then just question, what is the year?
1: Year for what?
0: For the deceased.
1: The date of birth?
0: Yes, the year, date of birth year.
1: 9 December 25.

0: 32,
1: check the well-being Ontario and Clark, an in-house female asking for money, bothering citizens, female black, pants are falling down, possible mental, let me know if you need CFP. 121, a disturbance for Jackson and Clinton. Caller states he's a bus driver and someone is making comments, threatening comments, or what he finds threatening. He's on, caller states I'm on the 151 Sheridan bus, maybe a passenger. You can handle this accordingly, but it looks like the caller's address is being over around 300 South Clinton.
0: 7-4.

0: right, and 121. At 121, getting the second ticket now. It's not in progress. They gave 210 South Canal. Brianna's in one in the city right now. It's not in progress over at 210 South Canal. Call it CTA states a 20-year-old male black is harassing the bus operator and tried to hit the operator and is refusing to get off bus 8837 that is standing eastbound on Jackson. But then he's wearing a winter hat and a blue hoodie. No weapons, nothing further. Zone 4. First issue.
1: Zone 4.
0: One twenty-three is coming over to check the well-being, 611 South Wells. Female, looks like it was an open line. Female heard saying to get out. Can you please get out? And the caller hung up. The call taker did try a few callbacks. There was no contact, so you can handle that accordingly.
1: 10-4.
0: And 23, just be advised, it doesn't look like the citizen provided an actual address, so it's an approximate address is where it seems.
1: Sounds good. 10-4.
0: One thirty-two. 132, am I still holding you down over on 23rd and King?
2: 132, can you show me going to 1 on paper?
0: Yes, 10-4. And then are you still 99?
2: I'm going to be 10-4 going forward.
0: Okay, I'll go ahead and make you a 10-4 unit. 133. 33 is coming over as a support unit request, 1460 South Wabash. From Streets and Sam, they're requesting a vehicle to be ticketed and towed. It's a white Honda, license plate number, David Tom 65230.
3: 10-4.

0: 113,
1: if you could head over for domestic, 1140 South Wabash. Chiranji is calling stating that his ex-girlfriend won't leave his vehicle. It's a black Cadillac sedan with hazard lights on. It's a female wearing a white dress.

0: 113, I'm going to do that back out to you. Caller called again stating the ex-girlfriend left the vehicle. Caller's leaving to avoid her coming back.
1: Yeah, we just ordered it.

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1: 133.
2: 122.
0: You put south for a park at 4 Spine Wacker at 360 East Wacker.
1: The 350 East Wacker, 10-4. And 133.
3: Thank you, Liberty Street. Street is saying to get a relocation of a vehicle, please.
1: Streets and Sand is actually the one that called, and they were requesting that vehicle to be ticketed and towed.
3: Well, we're on scene right now, so comment just want us to relocate the vehicle.
1: So go ahead and give them a call and see what they say.

0: 133.
1: Squad, we can't tow this vehicle. She didn't say it wants the vehicle towed, but the car is legally parked. There's no signs up front telling them that they couldn't park, so we can't ticket and tow their car. Because Tristan fans want them to, but the comment just needs to get into the man cover that's under the vehicle. So that's why we're asking them to relocate the vehicle.
0: Okay.

133. Yeah, 33. I just got off the phone with Teresa and Sand, and Teresa and Sand stated that because it's an all-wheel drive vehicle, that it can't be reloaded. It's going to have to be towed. And he told ComEd this.

0: 1834,
1: good morning. Death investigation, 445 East Northwater. It's apartment 2505. Lucy is calling saying the 80-year-old female patient under care has expired. EMS is rolling. No further.
0: 10-4.

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1: 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Battery in progress. 1225 North LaSalle. 1225 North LaSalle. It's in the hotel, Marshall Hotel. Female caller is stating that she hears a domestic-related incident. Weapons, drugs, and alcohol unknown. She could hear a female stating, stop, let me go, no further.
0: Time for 32, can you show what's going on there?
1: 10-4.
0: 32, show what's going
1: on. 10-4.
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0: 33 southbound.
1: 1833.
2: Any units responding to the battery in progress, 1225. 1832 is giving a slowdown.
1: Yeah, if this woman's at 1241 North Wells and looking down at it, there's a hotel at 1250 North LaSalle called Sweet Home Corporate Housing. That could be the one, because the address you provided is a dog spa or a gym.
0: Whatever.
2: The ticket is stayed inside the Marshall Hotel. Is that nearby?

0: 1833. There's a marshal, like 1230 North of South, also on the other side of the street, the address given in the call.
1: Sure.
2: Cool. 10-4. Can you check it out for me?
1: No.

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0: 1844, where are you?
1: Oh, 30 to 9. 10-4.

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0: 24. Can you give us a slowdown for right now?
1: Any units responded to the battery in progress. 1222 North LaSalle. Slow it down. 1824 is giving a slowdown.

0: 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We made it inside the mileage is 687.
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0: 1834.
1: Can my sergeant know we have a bona fide DOA? It all appears natural.
0: Available sergeant at 18.
2: 2099.
0: So forth, thank you.

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1: It's quite odd. Can you put us down 15 Citizen at 408 South Water Street?
0: 408 South Water Street, 5th floor.

0: 102. Do you have any cars that dispatch over to 900 West Columbus?
1: What's that address, 102?
0: 900 East Columbus.
2: North or south?
0: Let me double check one second. Oh, 900 South Columbus. I have Northern Ireland Security Desk calling. Just trying to double check.
1: Hey, what exactly are you looking for? Because we don't have any calls for that address.
0: Okay, yeah, she's calling because she was under the impression that there was officers over there. There's people with flashlights in the area, so she was trying to double check if there was any calls over there that she was unaware of.

0: 1834.
1: 1834. Can I get an RD for 5078, please?
0: John King 246317. John King 246317. Last five of the event 0048500485.
1: 10-4, thank you.
0: You're welcome.

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0: 24, can you run this temp pack for us?

0: 123,
1: suspicious person, 900 South Columbus. Joanne is calling, stating someone is on the other side of the fence with a flashlight. She doesn't see anyone, just a flashlight. She's requesting CPD to drive around the area. No further.
2: Level. 1812. 1812. Can we get EMS to 116 have North Clark for a person down? He's highly intoxicated.
1: What's the address?
2: 1165 North Clark.
1: 10-4.
3: One four.
4: All right, looks like it's coming back expired 2025. Out of a dealer for a Sentra, Nissan Sentra. I don't have a caller, though. It's registered to an Oscar Avita Sosa.
1: Can you take a ride on this disturbance? 1130 North Dearborn. Female caller is saying there are about 5 to 8 people out. They're drinking and talking loud. No music, no weapons, no further.
3: 10-4.
1: 1833. 1833. Wellness check on 34th Street, 2 East Erie. Robert is calling. States the 97-year-old lives alone, having mobility issues, needs assistance. He's requesting a unit to check on him. Looks like he may need help to the restroom. Fire isn't rolling. No further.
3: 1833.
5: Yeah, would you be able to recontact CFD? This sounds like a CFD-related call, not a CPD call. We'll still go, but can you get them to it?
3: What?
1: Unit coming in.

0: At 33, I'm not doing... It looks like the CFD tickets is the caller wants someone to notify the doorman to help him to the bathroom, which is why CFD is not responding.
1: Hospice.

0: 32.
1: City Service 150 East Ontario, reporting a female black belligerent angry, vehemently recording. She does not feel safe. She's wearing a red jacket, she had a bag and shoes, maybe on drugs. Now it's coming over as a criminal trespass. Plaid jacket, black pants, blonde wig, she had shoes. But then she left the property, and then another trespasser has just walked in and is not a guest.
0: Oh.
1: Hey, 1834. A34. Hello.
0: Hello.
1: Huh? 1834.
2: 1834.
1: Hey, I need to send a notify. Can you message me with the information, please?
2: 10-4. 1-30.
1: 30.
2: You tell me I'm 23, Jeff.

0: 1801. Hey, squad. Is 1834 available? Could you send them into the station?
1: They're in a death investigation right now.
0: Alright. Could you send any unit into the station that's available for a high risk missing?
1: Yeah, sure. 1813? Yeah, you copy? Can you go in to the station for an high risk missing?

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1: 23.
0: Negative 4, boy. Then show us clear now, Seward Park.
1: Seward Park, okay.

0: 1831.
1: 31.
0: First line, North Ave.
1: I'm sorry, what did you say?
0: Can we get a quick personal on North Avenue?
1: Oh, a quick personal on North Avenue, 10-4.
0: Thank you.
1: You're welcome. Why are you whispering?
0: That's just how he talks.
1: I'm sorry. All right, enough. 18, 32, I'm going to drop this alarm in your box, please. 509 North End Wells, rear exit and door.
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0: Hey, it's in 13th information. For that missing, is it for a male that went on a walk?
1: Four.
0: I'm gonna drop this in.
1: What?
0: What?
1: She said.

0: 1811.
1: Hey, 11. A report was generated earlier during the day, but can I send a flash message for a missing person, 70 years old, with signs of dementia?
0: 11, yeah, go ahead, you have the ear.
1: This is going to be a male, white, gray hair. He's about 5'7 to 5'8. What else he was wearing? He was wearing a gray jacket, track pants, black in color with a Puma logo, and black shoes. He was around the area 160 East Illinois. He went missing around 6 p.m. He does not speak English.
0: Hi, Tom.
1: A picture of the male is going to be sent to the group chat, to the first watch group chat.
0: Okay, simple.

And just for the air, three teen males broke into location and stole a cash register over at 3721 West Fullerton. That eastbound on Fullerton in a gray Kia with a plate of Eddie Henry 61380. Again, that's Eddie Henry 61380. And that is coming back to a gray 2017 Kia Utilities. Coming back clear. For now.

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1: 81 John.
0: John, you're in a domestic at 7 West Division for the Gold Coast Social Club. It's a female Hispanic. He went on a date with named Rita Garcia, stole his bracelet. A friend is wearing a black dress and is inside the business.
1: I'm for.
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0: You're not coming in?

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1: Can I get 30 at the station, please?
0: Yeah, it's on board. All right, that vehicle is flying for the you're welcome. The burglary is Eddie Henry 61380 is now heading westbound from 1000 West Belmont.

113. 113. 113. 113. 113. 113. 113. 113. 113. 113. 113. 113. 113. 113. 113. 113. 113. 113. 113. 113. 113. 113. 113. 113. 113. 113. 113. 113. 113. 113. 113. 113. 113. 113. 113. 113. 113. 113. 113. 113. 113. 113. 113. 113. 113. 113. 113. 113. 113. 113. 113. 113. 113. 113. 113. 113. 113. 113. 113. 113. 113. 113. 113. 113. 113. 113. 113. 113. 113. 113. 113. 113. 113. 113. 113. 113. 113. 113. 113. 113. 113. 113. 113. 113. 113. 113. 113. 113. 113. 113. 113. 113. 113. 113. 113. 113. 113. 113. 113. 113. 113. 113. 113. 113. 113. 113. 113. 113. 113. 113. 113. 113. 113. 113. 113. 113. 113. 113. 113. 113. 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
0: 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We'll take over, and we're going to pull the UCR in a bit. Just give us a moment.
1: Okay, so

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0: 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Have a good night.
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2: First time with a gun call. Simulcast is busy. 757 North Michigan. Male with a gun arguing with security. Male in the background.

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1: Michigan Roosevelt, 124.

All right, a citizen calls in for his vehicle, 363 West Ontario. 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He has a tow on the way. Should be there in 1 to 2 hours. It's a great to go to Prius with the plate of Eddie Charlie 37462. It is a tow area.

0: 1833.
1: 33. 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
0: One detained, 3 and 4. Slowing down for prison with a gun call, 757 North Michigan.

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0: Can you show us over here at the disturbance with CTA and State and Rental?
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1: No, we are out of transport.
0: Number 4.

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0: 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Last three is 466. He's going to meet us over there. He's going to sign him in.
1: Okay, it's 319.

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1: Can you show us with 121? 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

And then 21, I don't have any CTA units assigned to this. I don't know if Citywide 1 is aware. It's just U, 83, and 32 going.

0: 130.
1: I'll head over to that call on Lakeshore. Are there any Lakeshore Drive units available?
0: I sent it over. Let me check if they assigned someone. I think they did. Yeah, they gave it out to 3215.
1: No, thank you.
0: You're welcome.
2: 120.
0: 120.
2: Show me rolling with 132.
0: To Jackson Park? Or 130. Sorry.
2: One twenty.
0: Yeah, you're going to the auto accident.
2: No, I was wondering if you're going to a service.
0: And 32 is backing up 21 going to Jackson Park Hospital. And so is 73.
2: I heard that wrong.
0: Okay, David. Are you guys aware that they're going to Jackson Park?
2: Yes.

0: 1:30. It was like a bona fide rollover. It looks like they hit a light pole.
1: Light pole from 4. Is it just one vehicle or two?
0: I'm checking out for sure.

0: Yeah, 130 looks like it was just one vehicle.
1: 10-4.
2: One 113, you can show us over here. It's listing 130.
1: Okay, 10-4.
0: 130, this guy's running from the scene. Male black, black long dreads down to the middle of his back, white t-shirt, blue jeans, white shoes. He's running southbound towards McCormick Place now, off of Lakeshore Drive.
1: Alright, the male that was driving?
0: Yeah, witnesses on scene say the one guy got out of the car and then he just took off towards the back of McCormick Place, south of North Building.
1: Alright, so male black, long dreads, submitted back, white shirt, t-shirt, blue jeans. I think southbound towards McCormick, off of Lakeshore Drive.
3: He's running westbound across the tracks now.
1: He's where?
3: Running westbound, passing the tracks.
1: Passing the tracks westbound, 10-4.

0: All right, 1:30. Don't anyone get hurt chasing this guy across the track.
1: All right, no one get hurt trying to get this guy across the track.
2: You.
1: Who else is over there besides 13?
3: 124.
1: 124, all right.

0: Hey, for the tracks, are they the Metro ones?
1: No, no, the Metro's West.
0: Okay, we'll let them know.
2: One of them, he's underneath the tracks.
0: Yeah, which one?
2: Train.
0: 13, he's under the tracks. I can't tell you which ones.
3: The tracks with the train moving or no?
1: One 30 and she says this again, there should be no first district units on these train tracks.
0: All right, guys. For 130, if you're on the train tracks, you shouldn't be over there.
1: 113, we're not on the tracks. There's a freight train moving on the other side of the Metro tracks. Is he underneath that viaduct, or did he go under McCormick Place?
2: He went under the viaduct. Now he's over by the buildings.

0: 121.
1: 21.
0: Yeah, squad just landed 478 on the mouth.
1: Okay, it's 335.

0: 124. Does anybody else have an out there location on this guy?
1: No. 1 out of 10.
2: Negative. Last saw him by the building jumping the fence over there by Calumet.
1: Alright, last thing you're Calumet.
3: 130, keep your old plate on here, just for info.
1: Yeah, go ahead.
3: Frank Robert, 54243.
1: 10-4. Registered out of Berwyn to a Jasmine.

0: 32. Just for information, there's a red Tesla going southbound on South. He just made a, turned west on Ontario. High rate of speed, disregarding all lights, not following.
1: Alright, red Tesla heading southbound on the south and west on Ontario. So high rate of speed, disregarding lights for 183.

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0: I think I got in my 21st and Prairie walking southbound by the hotel there.
1: All right, he's on 21st and Prairie walking southbound.

0: No, he's going eastbound on 21st.
1: No, he's going eastbound on 21st.
0: He's pulling on the doors trying to get into the hotel.
1: Pulling on doors trying to get into the hotel. Which one?

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1: Approaching Calumet on 21st.
2: We're going to go eastbound on Cullerton, and we're going to come off southbound on Calumet.
1: All right, 10-4-13, can you copy 24 going to head eastbound on Cullerton to come off southbound on Calumet?
3: Control is going eastbound on 23rd.
1: You're going eastbound on 23rd?
0: 21st. He should be right over there, guys. I lost him with the trees.
1: You lost them near the trees. Whatever tree that is.
0: Go southbound on Calumet.
1: He's still southbound on Calumet.
0: West side of the street by Hawk Farm right there. There you go, guys.
1: West side of the street, someone has him.

0: 113, we got him detained over here at 2130 South Calumet.
1: Okay. 2130 South Calumet with one detained, it's 344. Alright, and then just for the air coming over from the 19th District, apparently there's a vehicle, Toyota Highlander Blue Infinity SUV. They're heading south on a Lakeshore Drive from 3100 North Lakeshore, involved in vehicle theft.

0: All right, I'm going to just finger
1: that
0: out.
1: What kind of vehicle was that vehicle coming from, 19?
0: I'm sorry, was asking about the vehicle name?
1: What kind of vehicle was it that's heading south on our south? I'm not sure.
0: Vehicle was a Toyota Highlander and a blue Infiniti SUV. No plate info.
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0: 113.
2: Well, I have an ID. Can you throw it on the box?
0: Go ahead.
2: William 452-5309-0039.
0: And 4. All right, and then once again, coming over regarding that Eddie Henry 61380 plate for the Gray Kia that was involved in the burglaries in multiple districts. They were last seen on I-55 heading northbound, exited at Damon, occupied five times. Driver has a camo and a ski mask.

0: 113.
1: 113.
0: 13 FDL coming back valid to Lamont J. Williams out of Berkeley. No cops in effect, no convictions in the last 12, no FOIA, no CCO.

0: 113. Can we get an ambulance to our location for a male with a hand injury?
1: Okay, 2130 South Calumet.
0: That's fine.

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1: 33. Can you show us transporting two individuals from 25 West Hubbard to 400 East Willow Wacker? Last three on the mileage is 648, two adult males.
0: 1833, 10-4. Have you relocating to the pound? Time is 4:10.

0: 130.
1: 30.
0: All right, the ambulance from this crash is taking the guy to Northwestern. Can you have 124 run up there, just get a doctor's name so they can give it to 3215 for the report?
1: 124.
2: 24.
1: Did you copy?
2: Negative, can you speak squad?
1: Prayer Sergeant, if you can go to Northwestern and get the name of the information, and then pass it over to 3215.
2: 10-4, no problem.

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1: Hey, 32.
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1: 10-4 for a guest in North Branch.

0: 133. I don't accident with property damage. It's on 18th and Lakeshore Drive, Lakeshore and 18th. Caller is saying he drove past a dark-colored SUV that has possibly crashed with the flashers on. It's on the 18th exit ramp. No further.
1: 10-4.
2: That's the one that 3215 is working on.
0: Check for.

0: Why 32?
1: What 32?
0: Why 32? Are you still at Jackson Park?
1: We just have that question. We're clear.
0: Thank you.

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1: 7386 David.
0: Hey, yeah, squad, can you give me that event number for Jackson Park?
1: The last five of the event is 01315. 01315.
0: Thank you, squad.

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1: Be safe, sir.
0: Anything, sir?
1: I mean, you are at the griddle.
0: I'll be okay.
1: If the roster's right, I don't know about that.

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0: 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Color is standing male, Hispanic or white with the black hair. Wearing jeans on the east side of the street. Possibly intoxicated, falling down and pulling on car doors. No further.
1: 1834, we're here. We're just observing him. You can give him a wave off.
0: 10-4, thank you. 1823, disregard.
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1: All right, the time is 4:59. 121.
2: 21.
1: I'm getting a holding offender at 232 South Franklin for the Willis Tower. It's an off-duty male, white. He hops over the portal, which gives access to tenants. He's in the command center.

0: 123.
1: Hey, a thought just occurred to Hudson Northbound Clark for a male black hoodie. Chased him in the garage. Defender is currently on the fifth floor trying to get in the elevator.
0: Time for it.

right. 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It's a gray Honda, Sedan, no plate, and there's a black Jeep involved, no plate. No direction of flight at this time.

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0: 99.

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1: Yeah, 1936.
0: Okay, I'm getting a battery discard to forward east on Huron. Four complainants wearing a black hoodie, gray sweatpants. Two unknown male blacks wearing dark colored clothing. Try to beat them up, and a fender split in an unknown direction. No further.
1: 10-4.

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0: Hey, Spike, can you show us relocating one male to Northwestern Hospital? Last 3 is 492.

0: Hey, 130 for information.
1: 30.
0: Do you know if they requested a tow to flip that vehicle over?
1: They said they were going to.
2: 124.
0: Because they keep calling. 124.
2: Yes, why they requested a tow. Tow report's going to be in the first district.
0: Okay. All right, we'll just keep duping it in then because we keep getting multiple calls.

0: What else is Sam? Hey, can you just double check there's no extra or additional auto accidents on Lakeshore on 18th around there or McCormick?
1: All I see right now is just the one that's overturned earlier.
0: Okay, all right, thank you. I'll just keep the unit.

0: 834.
1: 34.
0: He said that you guys passed him up. He's giving to 140 here on the bus stop.
1: Got him. We're making contact there.

0: 1822.
1: 1822.
0: Well, sure, taking 1 mile to St. Joe's before 8 in the morning.
1: One to St. Joe's, yes, 10-4, 527.

0: 124.
1: 124.
0: 24, am I still holding you down on gas? Alright, 24, if you could please head over for this EMS call, 77 West Madison. Person looks like it's an adult male wearing a dark hoodie and a pair of dark pants. See if he's rolling.
1: 10-4.
0: Hey, what's more? Well, 14, I have to send you into a 30-second detective. I'll be in over at Townwood, Chicago, in front of Duncan. It's a third-party caller. There's a male black that's screaming, yelling at customers. Possibly had an altercation with a female, male 6 feet, black pants, gray and blue jacket with yellow.
1: Yeah,

0: 123.
1: 23. Hey, did you guys make contact?
0: We made contact with an employee at the parking garage. She did not make the call. We didn't know why we were there. We went up to the fifth floor. No caller and no offender. So if you're looking for a code, five boy.
1: 10-4. Thank you. Good night.

0: 1834.
1: Hey, that, death investigation that 1811 handled, they're calling back. They need body removal.
0: Okay, 10-4.
1: And I don't know if you want the RD. I'll throw it in the ticket. But it looks like 11 did pull the RD, and then it looks like the detective from McHenry County had responded.

0: 2024.
1: One twenty-four
0: is fine. You know, fire made a removal.

0: 124.
1: A banner just occurred 181 North on Clark for a male employee that was attacked by a male in the parking garage. He's a male, black, 35, 16, gray hoodie, blue jeans. Offender ran to the train, but then the offender always is around the area.
0: I'm four.

0: 864, boy. Hey, commercial alarm, 1500 North Claiborne, rear door motion.
1: 10-4.

0: Okay, guys, please stand by for shift change unless you have an emergency. Be safe getting home, everybody. Good night.
1: Good night.
2: Good night.
0: Good night.
1: Good night.

0: 1834.
1: And well-being check, 819 North Rush. Starbucks is calling, says employee. I'm sorry, the employee says a man doesn't know where he's from. He seems disoriented. He's about in his 90s. Might have dementia. Fire's also on the way.
0: 7-4.

0: 122.
1: 122.
0: Can you go to State and 9th, being had in front of Honey Berry Cafe? 6-year-old male, white, gray clothing, drinking alcohol. He's living in the bus bond.
1: 10-4. Show the floor down with DCAD.
0: You are logged on. Is that what you were saying?
1: 10-4.

0: 122.
1: 122. Go ahead.
0: Yeah, can we get a call back to see if the caller wants to speak with us outside?

0: 122.
1: What did you do?
0: Mr. Tucker went to work.
1: Mr. Tucker went to work?
0: Yeah, on the call back, he said he left and went to work.
1: At work.

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1: 834.
0: She was following a ambulance 11 to Northwestern.
1: I call it ambulance 11 Northwestern.

0: 1864 Boy Hensel.
1: 641.
0: Do you have a code for the alarm? Hernandez?
1: For Gimbal.

0: 1820.
1: 820.
0: Yeah, can you
1: put a body removal in 1814's box? They'll take care of it.
0: On 1814 midnight box, okay.
1: 1814 midnight.
0: Go ahead. Oh, was that 14 midnight?
1: 20.
0: I got that. 20, go ahead.
1: Yeah, 1814 midnight, we'll take that body removal.
0: Okay, I got it on his box. He knows, right?
1: 99, he knows.

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1: 833.
0: You show us on a uniform adjustment to 19.
1: Sure, 10-4.
0: And then we're also going to be the wagon, sir.
1: Wagon, okay.

0: 131.
1: 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And then after, I'm going to be doing court packets with Lornoy.
0: Okay, we'll start with the gun run first.

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1: okay, morning.

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0: 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I think that was 33, I believe.
1: Oh, okay. Thank you.

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0: Squad, you can go ahead and make me an X-ray car if you need me for days.
1: Make you an X-ray, okay.

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2: 23.
0: There is a suspicious person at 200 West Randolph. So call her L'Oreal. She says there's a male black 30 dreads, tattoos on his face following her. He's outside Dunkin'. She's afraid to continue heading to work. He's got gray joggers on.
1: Hey, good morning.

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0: 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Can you meet them? It says lower level.
1: Not enough.

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2: I'm sorry, 21, did you give me a code?
1: Putting it now. I'm going to peek it.
2: Okay. I got this fire, 567 Westlake, if you can check.
1: 99.

0: 1522 still out there? 1822.
1: Yes,
0: 22 midnight. 22 midnight shows. Is that St. Joe's? Is that still the case?
1: 10-4.
0: Okay, we'll make him an extra car.
1: Thank you.

Good in one. I'm trespass in progress hitting the time, 570 East Randolph. If anyone is out there, Fifth Third Bank security says a male black 60, green hat, black jacket, red sweater, trespassing. He also urinated inside the bank.

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1: 99 Squad, how old is that job?
0: 10 minutes.
1: 99.
0: One one four for the backup.
2: 114
0: 590. 570 is Randolph for the assist, please.

A unit to one, a battery victim injured at 205 North Michigan. Fire is going for a female. That a male punched her in the face. The offender is on lower whacker, and fire is responding.

0: 113.
1: 113, Spock, can you show me the running back to the station and knock out this report for the criminal damage?

0: All the ones, my lover.
1: One love.
0: Good morning. I have a lady in the lobby of 205 North Michigan waiting on paramedics. Security calls, says she was punched in the face. The offender is somewhere in Lower Wacker. That's all the info I have.
1: Not it.

0: 831.
1: 831.
0: I get you back up. Maggiano's is calling 516 North Clark. There's a male black pink sweatshirt. Keeps banging on the door, and they're closed.
2: 1821, all right.
0: 21, thanks.
3: 32, I can go along as well. I'm so glad.
0: 32, okay.
4: 1802, Sam.
0: Oh, to Sam.
4: Yeah, I can see that guy at the front door. Looks like he's trying to get in there.
0: Okay, he is at the front door trying to get in. So the guy's headed over 516 North Clark.
4: He's got a pink hoodie on and white pants and white gym shoes.
0: Pink hoodie, white pants, white gym shoes. Okay.
2: He's hungry.
0: Right, 818, there's a trespass in progress, 625 North Michigan. Security says there's a homeless male black in a wheelchair. He busted out windows, harassing people now. Okay, I guess he's busted out windows previously. They don't have the RD in hand. 625 North Michigan. Start heading to 625 North Michigan for the guy in the wheelchair. Anybody else have the way? 625 North Michigan, back up.
2: 1830,
3: I'll go. 823, I can have very much charge very well.
0: All right, 2, 3, and 30, I got you going.

0: 1802 Sam.
1: 1832. Hi, Sam.
2: 802 Sam, go ahead.
0: He's crossing the street, the guy with the pink hoodie and the white pants.
2: Okay, 32 said he sees him. 832.
3: What's he wanted for?
2: So they have a report, they said, for him breaking out the windows previously, but they don't have the report number on them. Hold on, let me make sure.
0: That's the opposite call squad. This is the guy on Clark.
2: Oh, yeah, you're right. I'm sorry. This one is just the guy was banging on a door in front, and they're closed. That's all.

0: 823
1: is given a total disregard at 65 North Michigan, complete and total disregard at 65 North Michigan.

0: 1830.
1: Yeah, you can put a 19 David on there.

0: 1824.
1: Good morning.
0: Morning. Inner Lakeshore Drive at Division. White car hit a fence. Second ticket says it hit a wall. Paramedics are headed there. Before you copy.
1: 1823. Can I get a personal 401 North Wabash, please?
0: Yep.

0: 1814.
1: 14.
0: Please check 2170 north on Lincoln for PD. It says both cars are non-drivable. If that's not true, maybe give them directions to the station.
1: I'm sorry, sir. Can you repeat that one more time?
0: PD accident. 2170 north on Lincoln.
1: Okay.
0: All the ones, 111.
2: 131.
0: 11 at Washington and Dearborn, CTA bus 8243, standing eastbound. They have a male passenger who fell out of his seat and hit his head on the pole. Ambulance 41 is on the way there. 1831, was that you coming in?
2: Yeah, I'm going to be giving the citizen a ride to Erie and Wells. We have 887 other miles.
0: From Clark in Illinois to Erie and Wells, it's 806.

0: 1834.
1: 1834. It is an 18 citywide unit that just occurred. Lower Michigan, 430 North, Lower Michigan at Billy Gold Tavern. Smell black, broke into a work van, a Chevy Express. They fled in a gray four-door sedan eastbound. David Adam, 35551 is the plate. 18 zone 4. Plate comes back to a silver Kia utility out of South Holland. Bad plate. 1802, Sam.
2: 02, Sam, I'm looking, and I believe that's the same Kia that's been hitting earlier in the night in 19.
1: Okay, I'll check with 19. 124.
0: 124.
1: Stand by 1 second for me. 124. 432 West 14th Street. There's a disturbance for Caldero at the rail yard. There's a homeless guy on the property.
0: Careful. If we want, we land at 87 in the miles.
1: It's 810 on the clock. Okay, you'll be on event one then.
2: 1802, Sam.
1: 02, Sam.
2: Now they changed the plate on it. The plate earlier was Eddie Henry, 61380.
1: Happy.

0: 812.
1: Yeah, Bonafide Squad, CFD Engine 4 was here. And let my sergeant know. Natural.
0: You said natural? Yeah, 93. 1810. Sergeant 18 for 12.
2: 18, 10.
0: This is the Bonafide DOA for the 1933 Cleveland Mail 98, 93.
1: 99. 812, can I grab an RD for 5084?
0: John King, 246442. Then it's 027-60-02760.
1: No, thank you.

0: 122.
1: 122.
0: Can you hold me down at 520 South State? I guess that just occurred. I'm going to go toward the area.
1: 520 South State, okay. Zero flash.
0: Yeah, 122, all I got was, it was a M1, and he's got two boxes of Monacos.

0: 1-8-2-4.
1: 2-4.
0: Sam, can you get RD4 type B, please?
1: Number's John King, 246-454, 246-454. Your VIN is 030-36, 03036.
0: Thank you. 1-8-3-4.
1: 34.
0: Well, we don't have any owner. This truck is not out there. The person that called it in, don't know if that was that person's truck or what it was. I told them if the owner comes back and calls us, I don't see any truck that's broken into. So he's in 19 call this call.
1: Okay, thanks.

133. Just for information, the lights at Cermak in Michigan are flashing red in all directions.

0: 1, 2, 4.
1: 1, 2, 4.
0: Hey, this is going to be a BNSF property. I'm sure they have their own police. Are you able to duplicate out to them and let them know that they have a disturbance in their property?
1: You said this is Metro property?
0: BNSF. I believe they have their own police department.
1: Yeah, I'm just trying to understand which railroad. David, Nora, Sam, Frank, you said?
0: Boy, Nora, Sam, Frank, BNSF. I believe they have their own police in ties with Metro. So you can send their units to have that.
1: Before I got all of that, I just need a clarification on the name. We got it, and you are clear. Thank you.
0: No problem. Thank you, and good morning to you.
1: Good morning.

0: This is 18 on the Red Line, Chicago, 800 North State. We got 7385 Eddie asking for an assist. He's on the platform with a disturbance. Anybody close? South platform, southbound, 800 North on State.
1: Nobody's answering up. Thank you,
2: 23. 18, 14, I'll go as well as you expect that. All right, sir.
0: Thank you, 14.

0: 1823. Could you raise 7 Gorilla Sam and see if on the north platform southbound Sunday's location?
1: CityWise says it's on the southbound platform from their dispatch. Are they on the southbound platform with a disturbance?

0: 1802 Sam, can you ask 7301 Sam to take a look? I can't. I don't have eyes on that red line.
1: Okay. Yeah, I'll send a message to Citywide 1. He hasn't been over here. 7301 Sam?
2: Air Force Squad, that individual just boarded a southbound train. It's going to be run 908. Those officers appear fine right now. They're on the southbound platform.
1: All right, the dispatch has reached out there. Let us know. A2314, total disregard from Citywide. They are given a total disregard. Clear yet?
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0: 1-2-4.
1: 1-2-4.
0: Citywide is tied up, First District. The robbery is in progress. Roosevelt and Canal. Canal and Roosevelt. Anonymous says male white elderly with a walker wearing a white t-shirt, gray pants, was pinned against the wall by a male black 35, 5'7", gray hoodie. Male white was taken out his wallet, given the contents to the man with hands in his pockets by the metro station wall facing southbound.
2: Hi, Aja. It's Andy. Have a great day.
0: Hey, Andy. Thank you.
3: 122, show me gunshot a robbery.
0: 122.
1: 124. Do we have 02 Sam with his cameras over there? And do we have Metro
0: 122 on there? Amtrak 1 on the air. Anything for Roosevelt and Canal in this robbery? Male white elderly with his walker, robbed by a male black in a gray hoodie.
4: There is a male black in a gray hoodie, black pants, walking eastbound on Roosevelt right now.
0: All right, walking eastbound.
4: Wait, where?
0: Roosevelt and what street?
4: East of Canal, going across the bridge.
0: East of Canal, Roosevelt.
4: Gray
0: hoodie. Male black 35, 5'7", gray hoodie.
1: Four. X-Y, do we see an elderly man with a cane before he starts jumping out on people?
0: 102 Sam, any victim that you noticed, male white elderly with a walker? He was wearing a white t-shirt, gray slacks.
4: I'm going to look out.
0: Okay, I don't have any victim calls yet. This is Anonymous who saw it. I don't have anything on a victim.
1: 10-4 squad. Everybody slow down.
0: Going to slow down from 124. Slow it down with Zone Canal. 811.
3: Wow.
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0: On the V, I'll find you a backup, a burglar alarm residential, 2137 North Magnolia. The side door to the basement is going off. Should be the Waddell residence.
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6: Myself, 123, got this guy detained. Can someone go talk to a victim or find a victim?
0: 23, your location for your detained.
6: We're just east of Canal and Roosevelt.
0: East of Canal and Roosevelt. Nobody's found a victim yet. I don't have any victim information other than male white.
7: 120, I might have a possible victim here.
0: All right, 20's got somebody. Besides, where are you?
7: On Canal, just south of, or just across from the Jewel.
0: Over by the Jewel at Canal, 20's got a possible victim.
8: 131, I'm around the corner.
0: 31, I'll put you on the ticket. Innocent one, we have a theft in progress at 520 South State Street, CVS Pharmacy. Male black blue jacket, yellow book bag is stealing. He does it regularly.

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1: Are you on Roosevelt or can you respond 520 South State?
0: I'm right here at 120.

0: 132, I can go to 520 South State. Okay, I got plenty here.
1: Appreciate it, thanks. I need somebody to go.
0: 132, I go a little fast.
2: I'm 33 with him.
1: 133. That's in progress. 520 South State. You'll assist 32.
2: 10-4.

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1: 124.
0: Spot, any update on that vehicle?
1: 120 for mobile with 24.
2: 120, yeah, sorry, it took a second to get the story out of it, but there's no robbery that occurred here.
0: Thanks,
3: sir.
1: 121.
3: 121. You can clear me, you should be going to the 520. Oh, thank you.

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1: 1-8-2-4.
0: Yes, sir. The vehicle is in the middle of the street, so I'm waiting for his tool truck to come by and pick up his truck, SUV, and can I have permission with my sergeant, please, to take him to the, he's going to the funeral.
1: Two four, part of his accident, wants to go. He's trying to take him to the funeral. He's headed to the funeral.
2: Yeah, I know.
0: Thank you. One twelve.
1: We're going
0: to be helping out this gentleman, the 120 has. I'm going to be transporting him to the target over at Roosevelt. It's going to be 209 in the mouth.
1: Okay, from Roosevelt and Canal to the target, it's 842.
0: Thank you, Scott.

0: 113.
1: 113?
0: Well, can you show me the gas at iron, please?
1: Gas on iron, sir.
2: $18.82
1: Lincoln.
2: 82 Lincoln. Hey, good morning, Scott. Could you hold me down heading to Belmont Western for Grease and Oil, please?
1: Good morning. Got it.

0: 132.
1: 132.
0: 132. We'll give you a code shortly, but disregard anyone else coming over here. Thunder's already off the scene.
1: 22 the other day. Okay, anybody else headed over to State and Ida B for that theft in progress? 32 is on the scene waving you off.

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1: 124.
0: Are we called in Roosevelt?
1: Not yet, but we're still over here.
0: Okay.
2: Advise 311 and make that call to 580.
0: 580, thanks.

0: 120, Grandpa.
1: What?
0: If I can clear anybody from that Roosevelt Canal, I'm working on a plan with that one.
2: Yeah, we should be clearing up here in just a second.
1: 131, you can find me.
3: 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Just to let you know, I'm already landed. 210 on the miles.
0: It's 847 now.

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0: 114.
1: The Lakeshore Drive is detailed to the funeral. Jackson in Lakeshore northbound should be maybe 3273 is involved. It says 3273 car flipped over. Jackson and Lakeshore Drive, fire is responding. It's the northbound lane. 102, Sam.
0: 102,
1: hey, Jackson Lakeshore northbound, is that a CPD vehicle that's turned over? I'm going to correct myself now. It's a black Mercedes-Benz. He must have it on view. Black Mercedes. Hit a pole. Rolled over.
0: Anything. 102, Sam. Yeah, it's right in the middle of the intersection up against the light. There's a CPD vehicle there, and there's also a city tow truck.
1: Oh, good. Okay, thanks.

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1: 8-12.
0: Squab, finishing up grabbing info. I'm going to head into 18 on the paper.
1: All right, I'm going to have you a Parker on the beat stacked.
0: I could probably grab it on the way in.
1: Every day, 2011 North Howell. 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
0: What was that address again?
1: 2011 North on Howell.
0: 99. So, just type heading in after that, Parker.

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1: Got it. Thank you.

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1: No, thank you.

0: One of you, Sam.
1: Sam.
0: Do we have a car going to that accident? Because it looks like the CPU unit that's on scene there looks like he's dressed for the funeral.
1: Yeah, 14.
0: Thank you.

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0: Can you please hold me down getting gas at North Branch, please?
1: At North Branch, okay. The guys, they're getting a disregard, like, so dry. They're not already there. You don't need to go.

0: Okay, 18, 14.
1: May I have a person?
2: 0900 hours, 8 May.
0: 14, that auto accident's calling back at 2170 North Lincoln. Are we duping that out?
1: I went by there and I stood there for quite a bit and nobody approached me. I duped it out. I'm sorry. I reported it out on the QDT. Are they calling a second time?
0: Yeah, they are. Taxi versus Toyota. Non-drivable. Brew is the caller. 2170 North Lincoln.
1: Possibly we have a personal sled.
0: Yeah, we're at
1: 411 West Fullerton.
0: Okay, it'll be in the stack. If you want to code it out, you can code it out or check it out. I don't know.
1: All right, I'll look at it.

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0: 23, disregard. 113.
1: 113.
0: 13, sorry. Yeah, if you can start heading over, I'll get you an assist. Columbus and Ida B. Wells, it's anonymous. The plate they're giving is Adam Sam 11079. They said either S is in Sam or 8 for the plate. The caller's not sure on the second number on the plate. It's a gray compass, possibly impersonating a police officer. Put the lights on, went the wrong way, and is now sitting at the light with the back windows tinted.
1: No, you're not. I'm coming from the 30 sector.
0: All right, 123, can you back up 113 over at Columbus and Ida B. Wells, please?
2: Right, Matt. But can you see if there's anything wrong? Do you have any footage? What's going on with it?
0: 102, Sam.
3: 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I'm taking a look.

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1: 102 Sam.
0: It looks like it could be one of those unmarked cars that are going to the funeral. There's a lot of them going to the funeral direction right now.
1: Okay, send 4113, 123, possibly an unmarked car going to the funeral. A bunch of them are over there right now.
0: Right. Vehicle's gone, so nobody's there anymore.
1: And the car's gone for 102 Sam, so you guys can handle accordingly.
0: Thank you, folks.
1: Send 4.

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1: 42, she'll be heading toward Boston, 28, unit 2.
0: 114, 10-4, it's 921, it's me at the time.

0: some information at Clark and Dickens. A caller was driving a gray Subaru Outback stalled, traveling southbound, creating traffic. ...1814, that'll be in the stack. It was just for information. They called roadside assistance. 1899. ...233 East Walton, an anonymous parker for a moving van, blocking the driveway. ...1811. I'll get you an assist. A suspicious person on the beat, 1022 West Armitage. The caller said a male black jacket, red hoodie, blue jeans at the front door, refusing to leave. The store is not open yet.
1: Niner, Alibaz.
0: Okay. 2-3, you're down the block. Can you just back him up just in case?
1: 20, 20, 20, 20.

Afternoon, 18. We're getting a fire at 2137 North Magnolia, zone number 19, basement, front smoke to the right of the front door outside of the house. Fire is en route.

0: 1811.
1: 1811.
0: That fire you just called, who called that in? Because that was where my alarm was, and those are construction workers doing construction.
1: It says Burdock Security. Oh, yeah. It's the same residence, actually, the Waddell residence.
0: 99, put that on the box. I'll go over there, too. I think it's just some construction.
1: Okay, perfect. Thank you.

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1: 82 Zebra.
0: Can we get a promise check at 410 on Michigan?
1: 10-4.
2: One thirty.
0: Hey, show me doing a promise check. 2138 South Indiana.
1: 10-4.

0: 1811. Is 23 on the way? Because I got a dude out here.
1: 1823, are you close by?
2: No, I'm still a block away.
1: Alright, 1123 is like a block away.

0: partner, give it a complete disregard. Disregard, complete disregard.
1: 8-1823 is given a complete disregard for the suspicious person. 1022 on Star Message.

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1: Go ahead, 11.
0: 11, Paul, and thank you to 23 and 21, and show me going to the suspicious fire.
1: 837 Parker, stay on the box.
2: Okay.
1: 1814 midnight.
2: 1814 midnight.
1: Are you guys still waiting for the removal, right?
2: 99 squad, I actually saw citywide too. They said search for you in Dallas.
1: Okay, just let us know when they arrive.
2: 99 will do.

And we're getting another fire at 2270 North Clybourne at the Salvation Army Thrift Store. Attached compactor is on fire, and fire's rolling.

0: 1811. I'm going to stack the fire on the B-2270 North Clybourne if the one you're on doesn't turn into anything.
1: Yeah, 16 Adam, and I need a personal before I go to that, so can you give me a personal and then stack it behind it, please?
0: 10-4, where's your personal?
1: Fullerton International.

0: 82 Frank.
1: Can I get a number for 108 East Superior at the Peninsula for special attention?
0: 10-4. 112.
2: 113 is going?
0: Yeah, 112 and 113 for the assist.
2: Gotcha.
0: Getting a criminal trespass in progress at the Park Grill, 11 North Michigan, for an aggressive panhandler who was banned from the park. Now black 6-foot blue hat, white shirt under an orange reflective construction vest, black jogging pants and black shoes, riding around on a bike, possibly on drugs, refusing to leave, keeps harassing patrons.
2: Hey, man. Thank you.
1: 181, I'll take that alarm from you.
0: 2110 for thank you.

0: Riley Shinora Protection, 1022 West Armitage at the Hair Salon. The child's father, Marcus Turner, who has an order protection against, is currently standing in front of the location refusing to leave. Last seen wearing a black jacket, red hoodie, and blue jeans.
1: The same location as that suspicious person was earlier.
0: Alright, 10-4. Yeah, 1811 was over there earlier.
2: 1822.
0: 22. 22, actually, stand by. 1814.
2: 814.
0: 814, did you make it over to Lincoln yet, or Clark and Dickens?
2: There's nobody at Lincoln. I called them because our drivable, they were in the station. 18-4.
0: Okay, back up 1823 first, please. 1022 West Armitage. That's where that suspicious person was earlier. It's going to be a violation order protection. Now the father, Marcus Turner, who the caller has an order protection on, is currently on scene.

0: taking 23 a month, and I don't see him giving a slowdown, so he'll be in a roll with me, but give it a slowdown.
1: 1823 is giving a slowdown for a 1022 West Armitage violation order protection slowdown.

0: 1823. Excuse me, caller. He's walking on the north side of the street. He's going eastbound. Eastbound Armitage on foot.
1: Okay, eastbound Armitage on foot.
2: What's he look like?
1: Black jacket, red hoodie, blue jeans, that's what the ticket says.

0: 1823. I spoke with him earlier prior to knowledge about this word protection. He seems a little amped up today, so I won't be careful.
1: Charles, yeah, go on station. I see him.
2: Yeah, that's 1823, Sam. Are you guys still alarm with 1023 West?

0: 23, get us out of the car.
1: All right, 1022 West Armitage. Thank you.
2: We went down the street.
1: 22 and 21 are on the way.
0: Step it up.
1: I see 21 pulling up with you guys.

0: You guys okay? Give me an update.
1: Where are you at?
2: No.
0: 14, are you giving a slowdown? All right, the cars are at Armitage between Sheffield and Bissell. Somebody let me know. Are they okay?

0: 20. I see you pulling up. Let me know if they're all good.
1: The police disregard, one detained.
0: Okay, one detained, disregard. They're okay. One detained, disregard. 9:56 on a time.
2: Eighteen fourteen midnight.
0: Hold on 1 second. 8:14, are you calling?
1: 14 in custody.
0: Okay, got one in custody, 1814, 9:57 on a time. All right, 814 midnight, removal services looking for you. They're in the ambulance bay.
2: 999, let me know.
1: Let me throw one, Sam Scott. We got eyes on those officers inside the Brown Line Armitage.
0: They're in a Brown Line, okay.

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1: He's in custody.
0: Yeah, we got the in custody time already. We got you.

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0: 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You can put this on 23's ticket.
1: Go past me with it. I'm ready for 23's ticket to DO.
0: 6-5-6-5-4-0-9-6-2-3-6.

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1: Can I put a time on this removal service on scene? You got with them, right?
0: 99 squad. Sorry about that. They had no reception in that building. Yeah, they're on scene right now.
1: Yeah, no problem. We'll put 10-01 on it.
2: I do have Marcus Turner with a suspended license with a North Kilpatrick for 23's ticket on the box.
3: Is there an order on that one? For protection?
2: He does. He is not served, is what it says.

0: 我来说说。
1: 哎，姐姐。
0: I mean, the victim, she said he was served yesterday.
1: Okay, she's saying he was served yesterday. It's not in the system right now.
0: Victims also have text messages and correspondence to that order of protection coming down there to the city right now.
1: All right, 22 is coming over with the victim. And 20, were you calling?
2: I was disregarded for a minute.

0: Wing 1 sir. Can I get an RD for a 1330?
1: Was that 112 for 1330?
0: That is correct.
1: All right, John King, 246560 on 04092.
0: Can you repeat that one more time?
1: John King, 246560 on 04092.
0: Very nice, love. Thank you.

0: 1801.
1: 801.
0: I know you have a lot of cars tied up right now in 10 seconds, but whenever you have two cars available, if you please send them over to St. Joseph's, ER Bed 5, to relieve 1822 Midnights.
1: Okay, no problem. I got 31 and 34 up. 1831?
0: 31.
1: And 1834? 1834. 31, as soon as I get 34 to answer, can you head over to St. Joe's to relieve 22 Midnights?
0: Yeah, 99.
1: Thanks. 1834, 1834. Do I still have an 1834 out there? Anyone else?
0: 1834.
1: Hey, 34, can you head over with 31 and relieve 22 Midnights? It's going to be St. Joe's, ER, Bed 5.
0: Yeah, you know I'm 99, right?
1: Yeah, you're going with 31. Sergeant wants 299 units to go.
0: 99,

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1: 114.
0: Oh, yeah, go ahead.
1: The offender was positively identified via his government-issued ID, taking one into 18.
0: All right, positive ID, one into 18, 10, 12.

0: Speaking with Joe.
1: It's Charlie.
0: You're on flight 717 North Michigan Avenue. It's a Texas flight. Sam, X-ray Victor 8514. Get the expiration off that plate.
1: Yeah.
2: 1-1.
1: 8-1.
2: Can you put an RD in the box for 23 for 2820?
1: John King, 246-581, 246-581, the event is 041-01, 04101.

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1: 10.
0: Thirteen available.
1: You're looking for 13?
0: 99.
1: 1813.
2: 1813.
1: It's on the other side.
0: Can you come to 949 West Armitage, please?
2: I rush at Oak. Have an every leave chat.
0: ETN squad center over at Armitage. Russian Oak is done.
1: Okay, 13, you copy? 949 West Armitage.
2: Sure, I copy. You put it on the box.
1: Okay, sorry, this is for the job on 1022. You guys are at 949?
0: Yeah, we're at 949. We're going to need a 99 boy here.
1: Okay, I just want to make sure I have her on the right thing.
0: It's going to be a unrelated job. It's going to be a 99 boy involving a department vehicle. You can use the address 949 West Armitage.
1: Oh, okay. I'll put her on view. Okay.
3: You're control. Anything on the expiration?
1: Yeah, I'm trying to decipher, but it's March of 25, it looks like, on a 20 Nissan Silver.

0: 1812, I'll have a park on your box when you're done.
1: 1812, copy.
0: Thanks. And Unison 18, 1201 North LaSalle, there's a male going in and out the building. He's got a red hat, green sweater. If anyone's in the area, also got an accident. 1031 West on Division, PD only.

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1: 1:30.
0: She's going 379, please.
1: 10-4.
0: One, I'm heading in the 18 to help out with this.
1: Okay, did you make it to the alarm on Mohawk, or is it going to reassign?
0: No, that's a 14 Paul Crown. That was secure.
1: Oh, great. Thank you. And I'm sorry, you said you're going in right now, or you're about to?
0: I'm heading in right now.
1: All right. Got a well-being check at 500 North on Kingsbury. The medical group says they got an alarm for fall detection from the subscriber at that location, Eleanor Laser. They don't have any response from that person. And I guess fire is not going.
0: Fine.

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0: Report approval.
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1: 32.
0: You might, we got a call back. You have a different location, a better location. Doesn't seem to be the correct address.
1: Alright, I'll see.

0: 132.
1: Traffic stop 15 place in Indiana. I'm good.
0: 10-4. I ran up in an 18 and I got no B cars up, but there's a disturbance 1201 North LaSalle, disturbance 25 East Ohio, disturbance at Northwestern, a PD accident, 1030 West Division, a Parker 21 speed, and a battery report at Northwestern. A22, are you going to be tied up with Armitage?
2: A22.
0: You're going to be tied up working on Armitage, or can I stack you?
2: Well, right now I'm waiting for a unit to come over while assisting with this location. My parked squad car besides what my box truck. So I'm waiting on the officer to come over and do the report.
0: Oh, you're the one. Okay, let me put you on that.

0: 18-24.
1: 24. 24, I can get the sergeant to assist you. I got a disturbance at 1201 North LaSalle.
0: 99, I'll check it out with you.
1: Okay, thank you.
2: 1802 Sam.
1: 802 Sam.
2: Yeah, that individual at 1201 North Clark, he's still standing out in front and just keeps taking pictures and videos of the building and walking up to their glass.
1: Okay. Oh, this is the one on LaSalle, right? Is he on Clark now?
2: Yes, sorry, LaSalle.
1: Okay. I got 24 heading over. If anybody is clearing up 201 North LaSalle, he was outside taking pictures of the building. Ticket says he's going in and out. He's a male black, red hat, green sweater.

0: 832.
1: 832.
0: With apologies from the alarm company, they said they use a GPS address, but the address should be 840 North on Lakeshore Drive and 309. I'm going to adjust the ticket.
1: You said 840 on Lakeshore?
0: Yep.
1: Okay, I'm taking just one more spot on this location for the GPS. Told them. If not, I'll just head over to 840.
0: Yeah, the alarm company said the correct address, and it was their mistake. 840 North on Lakeshore Drive. Her apartment number is 309. Her name and phone number will be in the ticket.
1: Appreciate it. Thank you.
2: Kind of short on B cars. Can you check for the semi-accident at 1030 West Division? There's no injuries. Dockside on Hickory is what it says.
3: No.

0: 18-23.
1: 823.
0: Two, I can show me going to the station on this arrest. It's going to be a TRR, and giant thanks to everyone that helped out.
1: That's where we got you.

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1: Heading back to 18 with one male, 539 on the left.
0: Okay, 1041.

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1: Frank 41.
0: Good morning, squad. Can I get that event number for special session, please?
1: 04722. 04722.
0: 04, thank you.

0: 1027.
1: 8027.
0: Hold on 1 second. All right, and getting a call 102 West Division by Jewel that there's a male black 30-62 with a black jacket with fur on the hood that he was selling drugs around the West store. Is this the same guy or is this different?
1: No, that's a different guy.

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1: 110.
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0: 18-24.
1: 24.
0: All right, next I got the anonymous call for Burton and Clark. It said the lady at the bus stop who was using it as a home. She was escorted away and it was cleaned up, but she's back again.
1: How much ago?
0: Four copy.
1: Yes, I have a copy, sorry. 99.

0: 1832, just of the, it's going to be unit 903, 903.
1: It's 902? Okay, we got you there. Oh, I'm sorry, 903 instead of 309. Gotcha. 1812?
2: You have a callback squad?
1: We do. We could try real quick since it was two semis. I don't know if they would have left.

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1: 99 squad, I'm looking.
0: Okay, we'll call him.
1: One 833 arrived in 18541 on the miles.
0: 33, it's 1053. All right, 812, no one is answering.
1: 833, 93, 913. That's
0: flat, see what's going on. All right, 832, 903, that's where you're going, right? That's where we have you.

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1: Traffic stop, let's go 1620 South Indiana. I'm good.
0: 1620 Indiana, so far.

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0: We don't have a friendly check, 800 South Wells.
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2: 133.
1: 33 units to 1, no simulcast, to go to battery in progress, 1233 South Wabash. Zach says in front of Duncan, there's a male black baseball cap, brown hoodie, and pants. He's fighting with a female black dark hoodie, and the male's asking where's his money.
2: 10-4.
1: 1-4. Units in 18, we're getting a deceptive practice in progress, 401 North Wabash. Guest Sammy Simmons, still in the room, checked in with a fraudulent credit card. Somebody else coming in?
3: Adam.
0: 7514 Adam. 7514 Adam, good morning. Is that Trump?
1: 7514 Adam, yeah, Trump Tower, 401 North Wabash.
0: Yeah, so put me in a few other bikes on it. We'll check it out.
1: Okay, thank you. So the other details was Miss Lane called in letting him know someone was illegally using her card. Security Charles is in the lobby waiting for you guys.
0: 10-14.

0: 7514 Adam.
1: 7514 Adam.
0: We're at the front. We don't see anyone waving a phone or anything. Can we get a call back and have her meet us in front of the building, please?
1: It's security, and he's inside the lobby waiting for you guys.

0: 1289 Adam. This is your guy. 4575
1: Adam. 4575
0: Adam. When you get a chance, can I get a lunch relief?
1: Okay. Yeah, I got nobody right now. 1830.
2: Eight eleven.
0: Eight ten.
1: 11, stand by 1 second.

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0: 1831.
1: 31, I'm sorry. You're supposed to be at St. Joe's, right?
0: Yeah, 99.
1: All right, somehow you got bumped off. No problem.

0: 121, that's another covered street there, 600 South LaSalle, please.
1: 121, 600 South LaSalle, number.
2: 1812.
1: 1812.
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1: It is John King, 246-646. 246-646 on 04281.
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2: Unless you got something that's pressing.
1: I don't.
3: One 813. 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
1: That's going to be John King, 246-647, 246-647, 044-55. At N18, I do have pending a disturbance at 25 East Ohio, disturbance at Northwestern, a battery report at Northwestern, a disturbance at 102 West Division at Jewell, and a Parker 1821 Street.
4: The front office sent down some envelopes. They need taken over to another building. If you have a car available to do the run for me.
1: I'm going to backlog unless you got volunteers to head in. Anyone want to go in for 1801 station assignment?
5: Go for it.
1: I'm sorry, was that
5: 824? 824, I can go.
1: All right, 24, we got you.

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1: Lincoln.
0: 82
1: Lincoln.
0: Thomas Jack at 43, still please.
1: Confirm.

0: 7514, Adam.
1: 7514, Adam.
0: So we're going to room number 2714, please.
1: 2714, okay.

0: 1823 squad, are we able to answer your phone?
1: No, but Azure can get it. Hold on.
2: Can you throw these plates on the box for me, Spark?
1: Yeah, go with them.
2: Unit 1, call 1330630. Unit 2 is also an Illinois plate. Call 1325302.

0: 12, what, I know there's semis, but is there like letters stacked on the side or anything?
1: Negative. This is for the tractor part.
0: Oh, that's going to be different. Okay, let me see if I can get it back.

0: 812.
1: You got all of that when I gave it to you, right?
0: I did. I'm just trying to get it back.
1: All right. I have the trailer plate number as well, if you want to throw that in the box for the unit one.
0: Go ahead.
1: It's 105010 8S/T.
0: Okay, I'm putting all that in a ticket. I'm going to try to run it a bunch of different ways to get it back.
1: No, thank you. Heading in 18.
0: Alrighty. Adam, go ahead.
2: Can you please have the event number and you can go ahead and get that at 19 call, please?
0: Event is 04858, and I got your code.
2: Perfect, thank you.
3: Tell me going at 18 on this.
1: 1832. The first location for that, for the person, it was correct. I went to the building, the unit that she lives in. She wasn't there, but we were able to call her. She's fine. It was an accident. You can 19 Paulette. And can I get a quick person in the station, please, if you don't mind?
0: Yeah, no problem. Got you on your personal.
1: Gracias.

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0: 13.
1: Look at that stallion in the 10 sector on your box. I guess we don't have any tack today.
0: Thirteen, 9.

0: 124.
1: 124. 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
0: I'm sorry, where in Jefferson?
1: Jefferson and Harrison.
0: Harrison and Jefferson, okay.

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1: Disturbance 2121 South Prairie. Cermak side entrance. They need to unruly guests removed. Security is with the guest.
0: Over. 1801.
1: 801.
0: 33 has brought our prisoner back. I can have them go get lunch, and then they can go relieve the other two cars to check on the prisoner.
1: Okay, sounds good.

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0: 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I need some traffic control.
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0: 1-833.
1: Lunch in the station, and then if you can stack, heading over to St. Joe's after that. I've been told we're going over there next.
0: Okay, just a reminder, it's only a damn lunch.

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1: 75 Adam.
0: Okay, your lunch 864 North State, please.

0: 32 this one for Northwestern. He did call to cancel his request. He said he was leaving. Maybe we can get a call for that one.
1: Yeah, I can call it.

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1: Zebra.
0: We got a hand waiver at 625 North Michigan Avenue.

0: Speaking to Frank.
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0: Lunch, okay.
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0: Unit 1 is stopped in progress at the Gap, 17 North State Street. Male, black jeans, white shirt, black and white jacket. He's still in the store. Unit 113, 111. Can you guys go?
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1: 123.
0: Well, go ahead and stop any disturbance at 500 West Roosevelt.

0: What's the case, guys? You got an open key on the zone.
1: You just let him fucking shoot her.

0: one tool with information. I just finished talking to somebody from loss prevention. It seems like the person is still in here. He's in the fitting rooms right now, so we're just waiting out here in the outside.
1: Okay, before he went in, they described a male black with a white shirt, black and white jacket, and blue jeans, or jeans, period.
2: One time.
1: What's in?
2: He's going to tell him to drive my bike.
1: Okay.

Michigan Avenue, we got the Performer in front of 410, if anybody's over that way. 410 North Michigan, two Performers in the plaza.

0: 1082.
1: 82.
0: Yeah, I saw those two street performers. 82 Charlie's going to take it right over there. Just throw it on his box.
1: Thanks, Matt.
2: 82 Charlie, put it in my box, please.

0: Charlie.
1: Charlie.
0: Yeah, give us from that traffic stop and put the 410 job on my bar. So I can't have it.
1: Oh, that's why you can't see it. I didn't realize you still had a stop, so here.
0: I can make you pull on the stop.
1: I got you.

0: Henry, go ahead.
1: We got an event number for a premise check at the Dearborn home. They're having a clothing event here.

0: 82. Can you check a couple disturbances on division, please?
1: Over 1,000.
2: Okay.
0: Thanks. N18, I got a burglar alarm, 2119 North Dayton, at the Jodoin residence. You know, originally they had 741 at Dearborn, that there was some people stuck in the garage, and then now there's somebody yelling outside in the same area, having a nervous breakdown. If you can just check and let me know if they're still out there. It says parking garage on both.
2: Come on, check it out.
0: All right, 2-4, I'm sorry. I'm, like, trying to read through the ticket. So this lady says she's having a nervous breakdown. She's yelling to the call taker because she's stuck in the parking garage along with 50 other cars because the gate's not working at Whole Foods.
2: 112, can I get the last five of the event?
0: 112 at 05272.
2: Thank you very much.

And then one at 24 East Idaho at the hotel, or the hospital, I'm sorry, service to the assistant clerk who refuses to give the caller their belongings. 24 East Idaho.

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0: 99, thank you very much, and thank you very much for the backup.
1: 10-4.
2: 1-8-2-2.
1: 8-2-2.
2: Yeah, I'm doing a narcotics dispersal of two from this location.
1: From 102 West Division, I'll call it the China.
3: And that event is 054840 5484 dispersing 2 at 1154.

0: 133.
1: Please show taking a vehicle to the area.
0: 133 taking a car to the area so far. Can you go to the hospital at 24 East Ida B if there's a disturbance with the assistant clerk who's refusing to give the caller his belongings?
2: No, I'll check it out. I'll reflect.

0: 124.
1: Sorry, can we get a permit check? 7-1, 7-1. Oh, Jefferson.

0: 832 coming in?
1: Oh, no, here. It's kind of weird here. He's not able to walk.
0: Okay, 32, you're cutting in and out. You need an ambulance at 25 East Ohio? You said someone not able to walk? I can't copy your radio. Try it one more time. 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Anybody can head over 25 East Ohio and check on 32. I think he's asking for an ambulance, but I can't copy the radio.
1: We're
0: heading over to Spring Kelly. 1830.
1: 1830. Are you able to see if 32 is okay? 25 East Ohio. 1830. Yeah, QP Escalade. It's hard to understand.
0: 25 East Ohio. 32 is trying to come up. I can't copy his radio. 824.
2: You can make it 5-4 here. I'll head that way.
0: Okay, thanks. 30 disregard.
3: 82-0 around the way.
1: 1832. Is that better?
0: Okay, you know what? He's on the air, guys. Don't get hurt going over. Go ahead, 32. Go ahead. Try it again.
1: 1832. Is that much better or no?
0: Yeah, go ahead. Go with what you needed.
1: If you don't mind, can I get an ambulance over here? One of the guys is not able to walk.
0: Okay, an ambulance, 25 East Ohio, for a male that's not able to walk. All right, 32 is okay. 24, you copy?
2: I will copy. You can clear me for that.
0: I think somebody else was headed that way. 25 East Ohio for 832. He's all good. All right, N18 pending. I got a burglar alarm, 2119 North Dayton, disturbance 166 East Superior. PD accident, Stockton and Dickens, Parker 21 speed, and Northwestern battery report.

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1: 824.
0: Can you check the alarm at 2119 Dayton, please?
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0: And 123.
1: 23.
0: The theft in progress, 139 South Clinton, a Circle K male, Hispanic 5'5", brown hair, white hoodie with black writing, is inside stealing.
1: Right on.
0: Got two school buses involved in auto accident, but they're only the drivers on board, no passengers. 220 South Michigan.
1: No.

0: Hold on a second.
1: 132?
0: 123 squad, yeah. I think it's at 123. He was last seen going southbound on Benson. Same description.
1: Okay, last seen southbound from 139 South Clinton. Male, Hispanic, 5'5", brown hair, white hoodie, black writing on the back, blue jeans, brown shoes. 123, copy?
0: 99.
2: 131. 131. Can I get a permit check 17 to Hobash, please?
1: No problem.

0: trespass in progress, 1250 North Dearborn. Maria says a female Hispanic purple shirt, black pants is refusing to leave. 121.
1: 4.
0: There's 7 loitering in front, refusing to leave at 222 South Riverside Plaza.
1: Mm-hmm.
0: 114, thank you.
2: That's
0: it. 833, you landed? Okay. 1219.

0: 122.
1: Fine, Betty. They're going to call 311 for their merchandise.
0: All right, Eddie, okay. Headed 1200 North Michigan Starbucks. There's a male black homeless with a gray skull cap, black hoodie, and shorts. He's harassing the customers. Any Michigan Avenue is for 540 North Michigan at Marriott. There's a female black, white shirt, black leggings refusing to exit.
2: 82
0: Zebra. They said it is on the rush side of the building. In Madison and Michigan, we got the caller says Madison and Michigan anonymous. Male Asian with three birds is charging people to take pictures with the birds.
2: 19 Paul, 123.
0: Thank you.
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0: Okay, that's fine.
2: Lincoln. Who's responding to the dial at 540 North Michigan, please?

0: 86 boy.
1: 86 boy.
0: If I got it correctly, I got no record. Time 989034. Can you access the vent?
1: Say that again.
0: The template that I copied, I got no record. Can you access the VIN? Did you say template on that one?
1: Yeah, where's the template? Okay, bye.
0: Okay, we're not getting anything back, so if you want to give us the VIN, we can try that.

0: 823, the first call we had this morning over at 1022 West Armitage with myself and 1811, could you please read out that full 10-digit event number?
1: Yeah, it was 261-280-3866.
0: 2399, thank you.
1: You're welcome. Unit 10-1, I got a person with a knife. I just wanted to say why the person with a knife at 1 South State at Target, 1 South State, standing outside, male black, all black, is threatening him with a knife. First District 14. I don't have 10 sector. 122, can you head over?
2: 12299.
1: 123.
2: 99.
1: Eight eighty-six Lincoln.
2: You can get that at 5 Edward.
1: 10-482 Zebra, I got you clear also.
2: 6-0 Zebra, 10-4 Edward.

0: 1822.
1: And 832.
0: The trespass at 1250 North Dearborn. Female Hispanic refusing to leave.
1: Final. 124. 2-4.
0: No trespass in progress at 1004 South Des Plaines with BP. Male black, gray jogging suit is punching her car. Vanessa's home.
1: 10-4.

0: 122-123 is coming over to Mental Now at Target, 1 South State, male, black hat, sunglasses, dark blue vest, tank top, and dark jeans. He's got a box cutter. Came into the business screaming, and then he was eastbound.
1: Very good.
2: Over there's the person with a knife.
0: I'm sorry, who else is going over?
2: 131.
0: 31, okay.

0: 122.
1: 122.
0: Yes, well, the security guard said he went to e-phone on Madison State, and he'll send me the description in a sec.
1: Okay, e-phone on Madison from Target, 112 State.

0: 122.
1: 122.
0: Yeah, he's going to be an M1, wearing a black vest, no t-shirt underneath, black pants.
1: Alright, M1, black vest, no shirt, black pants. And one, the Bucket Boys are at Michigan and Adams. Adams in Michigan by the Art Institute.
2: 123, just want to call that Bucket Boys job.
1: 123, everything.
3: 121.
1: 121.
3: Expire, I spoke to the callers. They're gone. Make that a 5 Eddie.
1: 5 Eddie, 10-4.
4: 1882, Frank, clear.
1: 1882, Frank, I got you clear.

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1: 114.
0: 14, can you check for a CSA just occurred at 108 North State at Block 37? Security wants you to meet at the rear dock area. Says a male Hispanic employee grabbed her butt and smacked her when she was walking by.
1: Amazing.
0: 113, are you still working on Ida B?
2: 113, I was just about to clear with a five paw and request 30 in the station.
0: Okay, 121.
1: 21.
0: Can you ride with that unit then, 108 North State of Block 37?
1: 98.

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0: 24, I need to open the 30. I'm going to put them on your box. A lot of time.
1: 29.

1018, I got a threatening suicide at 150 East Huron, 150 East Huron. It's a northern 911 that got a call from Michelle Castro. Male, patient, 19 years old. Unable to confirm his safety, has a plan, has suicidal issues, suffers mental illness, plans to jump through a window. Okay, sorry, the caller is Michelle from 911. The male 19, we only know is a male Asian.

someone at Domestic at Wabash in Roosevelt. Kevin says, female Hispanic named Victoria with a hoodie is standing in a Jewel lot. Ask the caller to call the police for her for a domestic. Wabash and Roosevelt.

0: 831, are you clear? 1831.
1: 831, I was about to ask for my chair. Phone attendant in the lake.
0: Yeah, 10-4. And 1834, you're clear, right?
1: 1834. 1834, squad. I just left the hospital. What's going on?
0: 34, stand by 1 second. 82 Zebra, go ahead.
2: Oh, we got a highway road. We'll be close down for 18 ambulance. Huron and Michigan. Okay. Keep us down here.
0: Huron and Michigan. Okay, we got you there. 82 Zebra, is it this eating recovery place for suicide attempt or threatening suicide?
2: Yes, well, we have 3 plus up here at H&M.
0: Okay, 834, were you going to lunch or anything, or you're clearing up? All right, units in 18 of robbery just occurred, 2250 North Sheffield, 2250 North Sheffield. Caller says a student was just robbed at that location. Oh, no weapons, male black 40 with a beard, facial hair. No clothing description. The student is with security. Am I holding you down somewhere?
1: 1834, go ahead, squad.
0: I was asking, are you going to lunch or anything? Am I holding down somewhere? Or are you up and clear?
1: I have a job, squad. I'll take the job, and then I'll go to lunch. Okay.
0: Okay, sounds good. I got a threatening suicide on the board at 150 East Huron. This will be a 19-year-old patient that is threatening suicide. All we know is he's a male Asian, 19. Okay. They're saying it's the 12th floor and fire's also on the way. 1830, are you up? 1830.
3: 8, 10.
0: Go ahead, 10.
3: Yeah, you got something for 30.
0: I was trying to get a backup 150s here on for 34.
3: All right.
1: 1831.
0: You're
1: going to
0: go?
1: Yeah, show me going. You could take me off lunch.
0: Sorry.
1: 1831, you could take me off lunch. I'll go with 34.
0: Oh, okay. On 150 East Huron, I was just looking for an assist. Excuse me, for an assist. 31, I got you going there first, and then you can take lunch after.
1: Right.
0: And 810 again.
3: 1810.
0: What am I holding 30 down the station, or are they gone?
3: You go.
0: Okay.

In 18, there is a panic alarm from the Lyft driver starting from Irvine and Lakeshore, headed southbound. He said he's trying to get to Northwestern. Panic alarm for Lyft driver in a silver 21 Toyota Sienna, David Queen, 12921. They were unable to reach him after hitting his alarm. The vehicle is moving southbound, headed to Northwestern in 9 minutes.

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1: Can I get an RD for 0520, please?
0: The number is John King, 246783. 246783. 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
1: Good, thank you.
0: 1810.
2: 1810.
0: Okay, that panic alarm from the Lyft driver that was all the way in 19 and they sent it over to us. I called him and he said that he's fine. It was an accident. So can I give that a code?
2: 99.
0: Thank you.
2: That's the Lyft driver one, right?
0: Yeah, 10-4.
2: Yeah, 99.

0: 7574 Mary.
1: 7574 Mary.
0: Can you put me down assisting a citizen at 329 North Wabash, please?
1: 329 North Wabash, okay.

0: One time.
1: One time.
0: Can you put me off work? Good job.

0: 22.
1: Hey, 2-2, I need your help in the 10th sector for that robbery that just occurred. The student was robbed at, I guess in front, 2215 North Sheffield.

0: Just information for the units in 131. I'm just going to flash this on your box because you're the B car. In 1, they have a call of a drone. 7350 says there is a drone unauthorized flying over the district, giving the 1st District, 1718 South State. A31, you're going to lunch, right?
1: No, no.
0: Okay, thanks.
2: 1812.
0: Was there somebody else going? 812?
2: 812, I have a crash report in the Q squad. If you don't have any pending, can I grab 30 and 18?
0: 812, sure. All right, in 18, 410 North Michigan, if we have Michigan Avenue. Security says there's a male black 6'3 red jacket harassing the pedestrians. 410 North Michigan.
3: CT.
4: 1982 Zebra, we'll take a look.
0: 82 Zebra. Okay, the Huron of Michigan is just clear, you right?
4: Yeah, you can find that, yeah.
0: Okay, thanks.
4: 124.
0: 124.
5: Squad, you still need somebody for that domestic on Wabash?
0: Yep, I sure do. Wabash and Roosevelt, the caller's not involved. He was told to call the police for someone in the dual parking lot named Victoria having a domestic.
5: Okay, well, you saw us, Mom.
0: Thank you.
6: 1813.
0: 813.
6: Yes, ma'am. I'm completing my report. And if I can get lunch in the station.
0: 813 lunch in 18, okay.

0: 1821.
1: 821.
0: I'm clearing the assist. I'm going to take lunch in 18. I've still got that park girl. I'll knock it out before I don't.
1: Oh, thanks, you're awesome.
0: Hey, Ben, he's good to go, but nobody after that. So some of these cars come clear.
1: I'm sorry, Sarge, you said no more lunches after that?
0: Yeah, until a couple of the cars come clear.
1: Okay. 1834, 1834.
2: 1834.
1: They had a battery report at Northwestern. It's got a lot of time.
2: It's Roger, shout out to lunch.
1: Ten or 20, is that okay?
0: Yeah, 10, that'll work.
1: Go. Okay. 822, that's the funner left his cell phone behind, the caller says.

0: 121
1: to cut out. You said 1 to 10?
0: We have 1 to 10 plus.
1: All right, 1 to 10 plus 57 out of time.

0: 131.
1: Where are you calling me for?
0: I just read out the drone. I put it on your box because it's on your beat. That's all. There's really nothing you can do about it.
1: Wait.
0: So I just flashed it on your box, and I will remove it.
1: Thank you.

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1: Oh, 124.
0: 124, can you show us the address? 37, sorry, please.

0: All right, an 18, assault just a clerk in Illinois, northeast corner. Tom says, having a problem with a homeless male, black, brown hoodie. Walked up to the caller acting like he was going to hit him, but he did not.
1: Seven five seven four Mary. Yeah, you can claim it with a 19 call. And can I get 15 to do that?
0: 06086.
1: Thank you.

0: Itu di sus. Hey, can you check this real quick, Mark, in Illinois? They said that there was a male black brown hoodie that was acting like he was going to punch people. The caller does not need to speak with the police. The guy already left. He just wanted the police to know and just check the area.
1: Dios mío.
2: 99.

0: 1-800.
1: 800.
0: So this is Cindy. Male black might be in his what? 40s, mid-40s. Dark complexion, bald, gray goatee, black rim glasses, blue flannel top with a black shirt and black pants up under it. He fled on the train. The young lady was able to obtain her AirPods using approximately in the area of 560 West Grand.
1: Okay, Grand and where?
0: 560 West Grand.
1: 560 West Grand, okay.
0: Correction, he's now at 733 North Carpenter.
1: 733 North Carpenter now? Okay.
0: Yeah, he's walking.
2: What's the one?
1: 121.
2: Hey, squad. Earlier when I went over there in regards to one detained, there's actually going to be one in custody at that same time.
1: 1258, one in custody? Okay.
0: He made off with a lot of her stuff. He threw it back out of her. He ran out the revolving doors, but he still has her AirPods on him.
1: Okay, AirPods, anything else, like IDs, anything?
0: He also threw those back at her as she pursued him to the revolving door.

0: Bucket Boys again by the Art Institute. They're calling again, 111 South Michigan.
1: What's that?
0: 110.
1: Did I mobile with
0: Mobile? 10, I'm sorry, you want a mobile with who?
1: 114.
0: 114 mobile.
2: 114, I'm walking up to the car now.
1: Mobile up.

0: হয় হয়
1: Yeah, just for my camera. Can you show me over here with 10, 14, 21, and then clear me out there, please?
2: Yeah, 10, 4.
3: 114. 114. Should be transporting one adult male to the district. 327 on the miles.
2: All right, 13, 13 on your time.

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0: Can you check the camera by, okay, they're saying by Buckingham Fountain, but at the lakefront, that there's a female that looks like she's either intoxicated or under the influence of something, and she might roll or fall into the water. She has some bruises on her. They're giving 427 South Lakeshore, but they said it's by Buckingham Fountain at the, by the water.
1: 10-4. Oh, we do see a female laying there. There's someone on a boat right next to her, and someone standing next to her. We can send a unit over there.
0: Okay. Let me get a car.
2: One 13. 103 Frank. 13. I don't know.
0: Okay, if it gets really involved, I'd try to send over a late car. 103 Frank?
2: Yes, well, we'll check it out. We're at the people.
0: Oh, okay. 10-4, thanks. 1303 Frank's going to check it.
2: 99.
0: Did you want to slide by 111 South Michigan real quick at Art Institute? They have Bucket Boys out there.
2: Sure, I'll have words with them.
3: One 123. 123. Squad, go ahead and file Eddie the disturbance at 200 North Michigan. Also, I mean, if you want, you can just four-pile the Bucket Boys as well. I tried talking to the caller, but I couldn't get through. So if you want to close it, please go ahead and do it.
0: I'll let 13 handle because they called a couple times just to, I guess, show face out there.
3: No, you're not.

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1: 103, boy.
0: We located that person down. We're missing RK now.
1: Okay, 10-4. It is 1320.

0: 18, 24.
1: I
0: got 11 next week. 12 is clearing up too now. And so is 13. Yeah, sure. Where's lunch?
1: 1300 North Valley.
0: Okay.
1: Thank you.

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1: 103 Frank.
0: 103 Frank, go ahead.
1: We get an ambulance rolling this way, just to check around. She came back, too.
0: Okay, is 427 South Lakeshore a good location? Actually, the ambulance is on the way. Let me see who's going. All right, it says ambulance 74 is en route. I see him coming south on Lakeshore for you.
1: Ten four five.
2: 114.
0: I'm sorry. 114, go ahead.
2: Landed 329 on the mile.
0: All right, got you landed 1322. And I'm sorry, 1882 Zebra, was there a code for 410 North Michigan that got stuck on your box?
3: Yeah, you may have had a 4 fall. I'm sorry, 19 fall. 19
0: fall, okay. Units 11159 Canal at the White Palace. There's a group of five customers, males and females. They're refusing to pay the tab over $100.

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1: 10.
0: I got a call of the traffic lights being out at Seton Roosevelt asking for traffic control. Do you want me to send somebody or just tell Chief Safan?
1: Just notify Chief Safan.

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0: Ingrid, thanking boy. 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Is that okay?
1: Kenzie and where?
0: And Clark.
1: Okay, gotcha.
0: Gracias.
1: Oh, when you get a chance, I got a really old accident, 2140 North Stockton. Let's see if you're still there.

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1: The well-being check is 06419, 06419.
0: One thirty-two.
1: 32, you are clear, right?
0: About to go to the area to bring over the flat over there. I've got the tire switch.
1: Go on to the area? Okay.

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1: 1-2-2.
0: You can show me clearing. I can check out what Palace Grill.
1: Oh, sure. Thank you. If anybody's clearing up, 2-2's headed over to 1159 Canal White Palace Grill for the 5 customers refusing to pay.
2: 23, I missed it.

0: unit to one, a trespass in progress at 619 South LaSalle. Caller says two females unknown to him is inside the building wandering around, going floor to floor. No description.
1: Well, three boy.
0: 103
1: by 74 to Northwestern. Victim said she wanted to go to the hospital.
0: Okay, are we duping out to the ambulance then?
1: 10-4, duping to 74, thank you.
0: Thank you.

0: right, Ben, and what I got a trespass at 619 South LaSalle, PD accident, displays in Monroe, and an 18 assist a citizen, 125 West Ohio, and assist a citizen now, 679 North Michigan, if any Michigan Avenue units are there for H&M.
1: AT&T Zebra, can you put us out here at 617 North Michigan? We're dealing with multiple vehicles. They're legally parked.
0: You said 617 North Michigan?
1: Sounds more smart.
0: Okay. Any Michigan Avenue units for 679 North Michigan H&M?
2: AT&T 86 Ida, we'll take a look.
0: Okay, 86 Boy and 86 Ida. At H&M, the ticket says Reem is the caller. She was followed and harassed by a male black that she allowed to buy her some food. The caller is able to walk into H&M to get away from the man after he asked what she was going to do for him in return. He is somebody with dreads, a green jacket, blue jeans, and black shoes, and was headed eastbound from H&M. The caller does want to speak with the police officer to get a ride to the train station because she fears for her safety.

0: 8 and 11.
1: Yeah, no one's here sleeping on the bench, so 19 boy.
0: Great.

0: Of the time and one at 619 South and LaSalle, a test house in progress. Two females wandering around, going from floor to floor. They won three when the call came in. PD accident, Monroe and Des Plaines. 125 West Ohio, the Best Western, a citizen asked for an assist an hour ago to review camera footage of a stolen car. Entertain at 340 East on North Water. There's a disturbance, homeless, Mel Black in the garage.
1: One two two. Hi, Paul, the White Palace Road, and you can give me whichever one.
0: All right. The test house in progress is the oldest. They're on 11 minutes ago. They were third floor. Two females is all they told me. I have nothing.
1: Right.
0: One, two, three.
1: 23.
0: I guess I need to back him up on that.
2: One, two, three.
0: Can you look at Monroe and Des Plaines to see if there's a tan Nissan Rogue that might have been in a crash? I think they meant northbound between Monroe and Madison, I guess, on Des Plaines.
2: 10-4.
0: It's an hour and a half on the ticket, is what I'm asking. The call came in at 12:21. Maybe it was drivable, it sounds like. Hey, tune on an alarm coming in for 1701 North Sheffield. 1701 Sheffield, Lincoln Park, Smiles, the entry exit.
1: Hey, so I think the show is one over here. You get 23 away from
0: Austin.
1: Okay.
0: Just say you can wave off if you want.
1: Oh, wow. I'll bring you a bunch of my food box. Check it out right there.

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1: 124. But it hurts it about the drama.
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0: Noon 18, Wells, or 1248 North Wells, disturbance with the truck engine running. Says the driver is now leaving.
1: One oh two Sam.
2: Was our job on this lane? All I see is the disabled taxi on the left lane.
0: Okay, 24 is gonna go over there and check it out for us.

All right, I'll even stand by for shift change. Have a good night. Thanks for helping.

0: 1814. Fortune, I have two alarms on 13B1701 North Sheffield and 1732 North Halsted. Can you check them both out? I'll send you somebody.
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0: 1-8-2-4, 10-4, thank you. And Sergeant in 18.
3: 18-10.
0: 18-10, I have this assist citizen over the time. 125 West Ohio, no backlog in. I'm going to have to throw one in.
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0: John King, 246-847. I'm sorry, it's actually 246-874. 246-874, event number 06475.
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1: 86 boy.
0: Good. Street 33 East Oak, and then can you run an Illinois identification card for me?
1: 33 East Oak, go ahead.
0: We're going to be 6255-419936 2 George.
1: All right, semi.

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1: 4 years.
0: An expired photo ID for Moses A. Garcia Marin, 5701 South Richmond, Chicago. The expired photo ID.
1: Can you read me off the last part of the event card?
0: Zero six nine zero nine.

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1: 82 Zebra.
0: Can we get a parking violation at 900 North Michigan?
1: 900 North Michigan, send.

0: 2105
1: North Stockton will be a good address for the accident that occurred.
0: Okay, 10-4.

0: Opening an 18 in the back, log assistant citizen, 125 West Ohio at the Best Western, a burg alarm at 125 West Oak. Auto accident stating Huron, an auto accident with injuries at 437 North Rush, a disturbance 340 East North Water, another one at 300 East Ohio, and 600 North Fairbanks.
1: Good morning, 33.
0: Are you going to need a relief from Third Watch at St. Joe's?
1: Yes, ma'am.
0: All right, I'll put it on the board, and I will get somebody over there as soon as they come on a roll call.

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1: 824.
0: There's an open door here, 1701. I checked the premises, okay. I'm trying to reach the owner right now.
1: 1824 is an open door, 1701 North Sheffield. 24, you want another unit over there? You said you cleared the building already?
0: I'm fine. I'll let you know. Thank you.

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1: 1812.
0: Well, can you check your history to see if there are any RD numbers for CTA bus with a vehicle on at the address I gave you from April 14th?
1: 2105 North Stockton.
0: 99. About 8:55 hours.
1: No, there's nothing at that address. We had a reckless driver on the 25th of April, and then nothing other than that.
0: You said nothing April 14th?
1: No, negative. Not at 2105 North Stockton.
0: No, not as far, thank you. Operator probably wasn't aware.
1: 10-4.

0: 113, third watch.
1: 113, third watch.
0: Only in one paper.
1: 10-4, good afternoon. Are you still doing okay in Sheffield?
2: One eight two four.
1: Hey, 24, you still doing okay on Sheffield?
2: I'm okay.
1: Okay, did you receive a call from the from the landlord or whatever? The owner, maybe?
2: Ma'am, I called them and they just called me back right now. I'll let you know in a minute. Thank you.
1: Okay, 10-4, because they're worried that you're not an actual officer.

0: 1-824.
1: 1-824.
0: I spoke with the owner. I was on the phone with him. Sorry, I didn't hear you earlier. They're on the way right now. Be here in a few minutes. I'll take care of that.
1: 10-4.

for the units at one well-being check, 808 South Michigan, unit 4108. Andrew Holmes is calling, wants a well-being check on his 26-year-old granddaughter who has a physical disability. Hasn't heard from her all night.

0: 121.
1: 121.
0: Hey, Squad, can you let my sergeant know that I have one in the queue for an arrest?
1: Sergeant and one. Sergeant and one for extra 121. 130, extra 121 has a queue in the arrest, an arrest in the queue, a report with an arrest in the queue.
2: 99.

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1: Need a sergeant available to approve our case report.
2: Sergeant 18.
3: 1820.
2: 822 has a case report in the queue.
3: All right, then.

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1: 1834.
0: Did you have codes for your battery in Parker?
1: Nineteen

0: 1812.
1: 1812. So at what time did that call come out initially?
0: First call, 1321 hours.
1: Are you sure about that, Squad? I was told that it came out earlier in the day.
0: The one that we have you on, 1321 hours. Who's coming in?
2: Eighteen eleven.
0: Your radio is coming in really low. Are you detailed to the PPOs?

0: 180 boy.
1: 180 boy.
0: 180 boy, good afternoon. A music disturbance, 111 South Michigan for the Bucket Boys.
1: 10 boy.
0: One eighty Eddie. Anonymous music disturbance at Randolph and State for a loudspeaker.
1: Simple squad.
0: 123, good afternoon. When you guys are up and rolling, I have a well-being check, 808 South Michigan. Andrew Holmes, he's currently on scene. He wants to check on his 26-year-old granddaughter, and they're not letting him up without officers present.
1: Simple. 180
0: George.
2: Can you help me with something?
0: Try now.
2: Thank you.
0: You're welcome.

0: 21.
1: 21, good afternoon. Are you guys going to be detailed to the garden or just special attention on the beat?
2: 10-4, we are going to be detailed all day there.
1: Okay, detailed to the gardens, and then no jobs, right, just in the gardens?
2: 10-4.
1: Okay, 10-4. 18-23.

0: 121.
1: 121. Can you hold me on a patient with my partner's come from court?
0: 121, send for. 111.
2: 111.
0: 111, good afternoon. It's just a number 2 parker on the beat, 316 North Michigan. If you can handle it in your travels, a gray Prius parked illegally blocking a parking space.
2: Therefore,
0: 1813.

0: 180 Charlie.
1: 180 Charlie.
0: 180 Charlie, a disturbance at 22 West Monroe at the Hampton Inn. A guest, female white, wearing a green shirt and brown pants, refusing to let anybody inside of the room. It's a health and safety hazard for the caller.
1: 10-4.
2: 180 Frank.
0: 180 Frank.
2: You sure, boy?
0: 10-4.

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1: I'm going to be in 99, and then can you also show me at the station on reports?
0: Okay, 10-4, there's going to be two jobs in the stack, 125 West Ohio, and an auto accident stayed in here that you can do 99.
1: Sounds good, and I'm just waiting for my partner, so I'm just going to be 99 for now, so I'll update you.

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0: Good afternoon. Are you 99 Altor?
1: Altor.
0: All right, I'm going to stack some things that are 99, if you can handle them.
1: 99.

All right, putting an 18 in the backlog, x-ray 1833, needs a relief at St. Joe's, disturbance 1248 North Wells, another one 101 West Burton Place. Disturbance at 23 West Hubbard, a burglar alarm with 54 minutes on it, 125 West Oak Street. Auto accident state in Huron, a missing persons report, 875 North Michigan. Well-being check at Fairbanks and Grand. Animal abuse, 235 East Grand. Couple disturbances in the 30 sector, 340 East North Water, 300 East Ohio, 600 North Fairbanks, 352 East Illinois, and some information at Ohio and Wabash. Ohio and Wabash is for the Jimmy John's. The caller said that she's near the Jimmy John's and sees blood on the building.

So the missing person at 875 North Michigan, if anybody sees this 13-year-old male, white, 5'8", 180 pounds, light brown shaggy hair with freckles on his face, last seen wearing a navy blue shirt and pajama pants, riding a red and black mountain bike. He's been missing since this morning.

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1: Eighteen thirty.
0: Good afternoon. We had this call for 1248 Northwells. It came out an hour ago at the women's gym. The complainant said there was a truck with the engine running. A male was going in and out of the truck, and then he left. Can I call that out?
1: 99.

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0: 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I'll do a call.
1: 10-4.

So the unit's an 18. Simulcast is busy. Assault in progress at Walgreens, 1200 North Larrabee. Male, black, black hoodie, white backpack, inside ceiling. Mm-hmm. 1200 North Dearborn, correction.

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0: Question, you find a car for special attention for the school dismissal over the Insight on Monroe and Adams. It's going to be like 79 West Monroe.
1: 79 West Monroe, 10-4, 131.
2: 131.
1: 131, I'm sorry, disregard. 111.
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0: 1 10, this auto accident we had at Waldron and Lakeshore Drive. They're going into the station to make a report. Can I code that out for now?

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1: Did you have any luck with a relief for us with an hospital yet?
0: Unfortunately not. I only had one singular car come on a roll call on the early side, and he's 99.

still planning an 18, x-ray 1833, needs relief at St. Joe's. Higher priority jobs, holding offender at 1551 North Sheffield for a holding offender. Theft in progress, 1200 North Dearborn at the Walgreens. A burg alarm with an hour and 16 minutes on it, 125 West Oak Street. A well-being check, Fairbanks and Grand. Animal abuse, 235 East Grand. Some disturbances in the 30 sector. Auto accidents, stated Huron. Missing persons report at 875 North Michigan.

0: 180 George.
1: 180 George.
0: I have a sex offense at Harold Washington Library, 400 South State on the 6th floor. Two subjects are having sex on the 6th floor.
1: 10th floor.

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0: 31, you want to get your partner. I'm going to have you go to St. Joe's to relieve X-ray 1833.
2: 10-4-4.
1: 180 Henry.
0: Southern
1: with George.
0: 10-4.

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0: You got a number for Oak and Cambridge?
1: 10-4.

0: 1833.
1: Good afternoon. Oldest pending is this well-being check at Fairbanks and Grand. 50 to 70-year-old female was laying on the sidewalk, appears to be going in and out of consciousness. Ambo 74 went to Northwestern with her, so we can handle that one accordingly. And then I'm just going to stack you with this burn alarm, 125 West Oak Street. They called back to cancel, so you can also handle that one accordingly if you want to fly by.
0: 10-4, we got you.

forgetting the servants at the Holiday Inn 640 North Wabash, dispute with the hotel staff due to repeated harassment and their behavior towards her son with special needs. The complainant is also specifically requesting a Hispanic officer, a Hispanic-speaking officer. They're usually aware of her situation.

0: 131.
1: 131.
0: 31, I have a disturbance at 2200 South Michigan. The male is black with a white shirt, blue jeans inside of the cleaner, is refusing to leave.
1: 10-4.
0: And 123.
2: 123.
0: 23, I have an hour-old disturbance on the beat, Roosevelt and Wabash, for a group of 12 teenagers loitering, being loud in front of the Dunkin'.
2: Dunkin' and Jones, 131 Vietnam, 23, but we got it.

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0: Can you show us the living room unit at the hospital?
1: A22, you're relieving 1833 at St. Joe's.
0: Yeah, I think so.
1: Okay, 10-4. 1831, you could take a disregard then.
2: 99.
1: And 31, are you 99 until your partner comes, or you're just waiting for your partner? Just so I can mark you down.
0: Just waiting for my partner's phone.

0: Any Michigan Avenue units, 400 North Michigan, for a charter coach bus that needs to be removed?
1: 1883 Charlie, I just pulled up, I'll take it.
0: 10-4, thank you.

0: for the units in 1 EMS at the Red Line Monroe, 26 South State. Someone fell on the tracks at that location, possibly intoxicated, fires en route, 7301 Sam is checking, and CTA said the power has been removed.
1: One twenty-one.
0: I have an assault just occurred on the beat at 320 South Canal. Somebody tried to kidnap him and hold on. They tried getting him into the car using gold, it says.
1: How much gold we got?

0: 180 David.
1: 180 David.
0: 180 David, if you could head over to the Red Line in Monroe, 26 South State Street. 7301 Sam said that guy was off the tracks already. CTA has him off the tracks. If you could just assist fire over there and see if we need, we're needed.
1: Simple.

0: 180 David, just for information, originally the ticket said this guy was possibly intoxicated, but 7301 Sam said it was an accident. He just took a step backwards on accident and fell. Just for info.
1: That works.

0: 121.
1: 121?
0: Yeah, we're on scene. No one's waving us down. We got a call day.
1: 121, we could try.
2: 1812 days.
1: 1812 days.
2: Squad, I'm clear. Traffic crash before me, shoot.
1: All right, Semper, have a good night.
2: You too.

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1: 10-4, sir. Station 13.
0: 1813.
1: I'm going to give you a call on the phone. It's about that play that just ran.
0: All right, 10-4.

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1: 1883 Frank. Tell you what, I'm viewing the disturbance 450 on Michigan Avenue.
0: Central, you're on it. You need the event 08322.
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2: Can I get a number for Foot, Dearborn, and Madison?
0: Sorry, Dearborn and Madison, an event number for what?
2: For Foot Patrol.

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0: Make this a 5 Paul actually.
1: 5 Paul again if anyone needs the event number 08322.

0: 180 David.
1: This is just super for M45. They're taking him to North Warfare.

0: 1824,
1: good afternoon. When you guys are up and rolling, I have a theft in progress that has some time on it at the Walgreens 1200 North Dearborn. It's a matte black hoodie, white backpack, inside stealing. Came out at 1502 hours, so about 50 minutes ago.
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1: Is that 112 or 1812?
2: 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Can you close down in the station on e-learning?
1: 112-10-4. 1812. Good afternoon. On the beat, when you're up and rolling and while being check, Orchard and Lincoln, right before the alley, there was a female laying down on a plastic bag on the sidewalk.
3: All right, 9 hours, going on. I'm still in a situation at 18.
1: 10-4.
4: One 24.
1: 2-4, I have two juvies at 1 South State holding a fender. You want it?
4: 9-9.
1: You're going to be 99, though?
4: No.

0: All right. 24, I'm going to have to send you somebody. Hold on.
1: Thank you, Swift.
2: One thirty-three Henry. So let's go on with 124.
0: 10-4, thanks. 1834.

0: 1813.
1: 34. 34.
0: 34,
1: stand by 1 second. 1813, go ahead. Yeah, it's going to be a 19 Ocean Squad. Here, already talked, filed a report with the ARS, and that detective is going to have to reach out to him.
0: All right, 10-4. 834.
2: 34, can you hold me down the station for a minute? You can pack it up, whatever you have.
0: Okay, 10-4. There's just going to be a couple of disturbances that are on your beat. Some of them have almost, 2 hours on them. And 34, you're going to be 10-4.
2: 10-4 squad, and I'll be the wagon for the day.
0: All right, 10-4.
3: 32.
1: I see that, though.
0: 1832. 32, are you coming in?
3: 132.
0: Sorry, 132, go ahead.
3: You can show the phone with 124.
0: Yeah, 10-4.
3: Thirty-one
0: on the beat, criminal trespass in progress. It has some time on it at the Jewel, 550 North State. A trespasser that keeps coming in and out after being told he's not supposed to be there. Coming out black, wearing a black hat. I'm sorry, a black coat and gray pants. He's known to carry knives and has his hands in his pocket, but no weapons seen.
3: 10-4.

0: 1814, just an auto accident. That's going to be in the stack after your wash. That stayed in here on since your 99, please.
1: 99 plus.
0: Thank you. Good afternoon. Any Michigan Avenue units for 430 North Michigan at the Alta. A person calling for help. A male is following the caller for several blocks into multiple stores. The caller is waiting inside of Alta. The offender is going to be a male, black, 5'7", black dress, glasses, last seen wearing a green jacket. No weapon seen. Northbound on foot.
2: 1883 Charlie, I'll take that.
3: 1883 Frank, we had a similar call with a similar description yesterday on the AMC theater. It might be the same guy.
0: 10-4. Again, male, black, 5'7", black dress, glasses, and a green jacket. He was northbound on foot from 430 North Michigan.
3: Show me the going with Charlie.
0: 10-4, thank you.
4: 1883 Adam, show me the going as well.
0: 83 Adams, 10-4.
5: Eight thirty two.
0: Good afternoon. When you guys are up and rolling, a criminal damage property in progress, 240 East Illinois, for a male that was trying to break the window of the nail salon. Male, black, no shirt, tan shorts and socks.
5: 10-4, good afternoon.
0: Good afternoon.

0: Sergeant and one.
1: Ready.
0: 130, we had a disturbance, 108 North State. The caller called back and said he would like to cancel the mail left. Can I quote that out?
2: Fine, right.

0: 114. Gas at North Branch, 10-4. There's just going to be a suspicious auto on the beat in the stack. 757 South Lakeshore Drive northbound. It's for a gray Nissan, or I'm sorry, a gray sedan with flashing lights in the far right lane. That's all we have.
1: 10-4.

0: 33, after your alarm, I'm going to have you head over to Ohio and Wabash, please, for this information that Emily was calling in. She said there was blood at a nearby building that she would direct you guys to. There was also a homeless male laying next to it, and there was nothing further on that.
1: 10-4, you're getting 14 calls alarm.

0: 131.
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0: John King 247045. 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
1: Can you repeat that already? It's a little loud in here.
0: Yeah, no problem. John King 247045. John King 247045.
1: 991 in custody.
0: In custody, 1600.

0: trying to swift these people.
1: All right, the offender's a weirdo. He goes really close to people and invades their space, trying to take pictures of them.
0: And it's the same guy from yesterday from AMC, doing the exact same thing, including his personal space and trying to be flirtatious, but his last name of Johnson, comma spelling, first name of Khalil Jawan, King Henry Adam, Lincoln Ida, John Adam, William Ocean Nora, middle initial of N. He's got an address from Bishop, and he's got a date of birth of 7 July 1998.
1: All right, this is the same guy from yesterday that was trying to take pictures of people's skirt under their skirts on the escalator. Kali Jawan Johnson, male black, 5'7", with dreadlocks, wearing a green jacket. Is he still there or he left?
0: He's gone with the wind, but just FYI, he likes this area, so he's going to pop back up. And I'm taking this victim safely to 30 East Huron, starting mileage 15587.
1: Taking the victim to 30 East Huron, it's 1603. And again, for units in 18, just pay special attention on Michigan Avenue. Male black, 5'7", name Kali Jawan Johnson, with dreadlocks, wearing a green jacket. He's a weirdo. Keeps going up to people, getting really close, taking pictures of them inappropriately.
2: Weirdo's on his job.

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3: Hey squad, did you guys have an auto accident off of Lakeshore Drive in Walden?
1: I believe there was a call, but I think they said they were going to go to the station.
3: Do you guys happen to have the plate number that they gave?

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1: Thank you.

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1: 10-4.
0: 132, are you still assisting? All right, auto accident, 24th place in King Drive for two cars.
1: 10-4.

0: 122.
1: Good afternoon, automatic. Call for an auto accident, 190 South LaSalle. No answer on the call back. They said there was some type of car accident.
0: 10-4.

0: 1823, are you still e-learning?
1: Frank.
0: 1883, Frank.
1: 589, under ending mileage. Put me up clear.
0: All right, 1613.
2: Henry, we landed 840 on mileage.
0: 133, Henry, you landed. 1613 on the clock.
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0: still putting an 18 to hold up alarm, 30 East Oak Street, holding a Fender, 1551 North Sheffield. Disturbance, 23 West Hubbard. Disturbance, 600 North Fairbanks. Disturbance, Burton and Clark. Disturbance, 352 East Illinois. Disturbance, 640 North Wabash. A missing person, 875 North Michigan. A felon, 811 North Dearborn. And a battery report at 24 West Walton, putting an 18. I'm going to drop the hold-up alarm, 30 East Oak Street, and then a disturbance, 23 West Hubbard.
1: 10-4.
0: Okay. 1833, 10-4.

0: 1813. Battery report, please. Center 9924 West Walton. She picked her child up from school. They had a field trip, and she had dried blood on her shirt. The school is not telling her what happened.
1: Did you read this ticket? This ticket is like, sounds like the kids were fighting on a field trip.
0: The mom is the caller. She's upset about her daughter. She got back from a field trip. She has dry blood on her shirt, refused EMS, refuses to talk to the school, wants to press charges. She's waiting in front of the school.
1: Yeah, I know that's what I'm saying. That doesn't, that's something the school would handle, but I'll advise it, of course.
2: One fourteen. So I just show up at LSV 1147 South. We're with the suspicious vehicle. It's actually stopped. We're blocking traffic over here, and then we'll get gas afterwards.
0: Okay. Just tell us when you're clear.
2: 14.

0: 1813, take a wave off on that. I don't want to send you to talk to her by yourself because she was acting a little bit irate. I'll send 31 when they clear.
1: I'll advise, I think it should be okay. I'm trying to get a hold of her right now.
0: Okay, just let us know.
1: Yeah, I got you.

0: 123.
1: Battery in progress, 111 West Jackson. Couple of calls for 20 teenagers fighting.
0: All coming from the beach.
1: If there's anyone else close to ride with 123, 111 West Jackson for that battery in progress with the group of kids.
2: 113, show us going.
1: 13, 10 for it.
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3: Do you have eyes on that group of teens on Jackson? They don't look like they're fighting.
1: All right, O2 Sam sees them. Doesn't look like they're fighting.

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0: Furniture? 1221, South Wabash.
1: 10-4.
2: Thirty-three.
1: Can you go back over to Ohio and Wabash? This girl is calling back about that blood.
2: Ten-4.

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1: Is this your unit coming in?
2: 110.
1: 110. Can I get another car, please, at 110, 1221 South Wabash?
3: 131, show us.
1: 131, 10-4. 110, are you good for now? 131's coming. One ten, are you good for now? 131's coming. 132, are you going over there?
3: 22.
1: 22, you're going?
3: 10-4.
1: 10-4, first unit on scene with 110, let us know. 110?
2: 110.
1: Are you good? We got a couple cars headed over there with you.
2: This one is fine. Alright,
4: just need to call
1: it for. 110's good, just one car. No one get hurt going over there. 1221 South, South Wabash.
5: 1813.
3: One 1813. 1813.
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0: 31
1: is Selen, 811 North Dearborn. After that, came over as a missing person, 875 North Michigan. Arlington Heights was asking for CPD to look for a missing person here, 13-year-old male white James Schmidt, that was supposed to be at the observation deck. He's already reported missing. They just wanted to see if he was there.
0: 31 10 4.
1: Dropping a Parker, 1700 block of North Burling.
2: Yeah, that. I hit a person before I get those Parkers.
1: We didn't copy that.
2: I said 99 squad, can I hit a personal before I go to those Parkers?
1: Yes, of course. Just let us know where your personal is going to be.
2: Five unit.
1: 1833.
3: Yeah, we're here at Ohio and Wabash again. No one's waving us down. Can we get a call back? And then also, too, I remember in the other tickets had Rush in Ohio again. We went over there and no one was over there. So call back, and then if this lady can meet us at Ohio and Wabash and wave us down, we're literally right here.

0: 123.
1: Mental health disturbance, Jackson and Canal. At the Union Station, at the corner, there's a individual that feels suicidal. He's wearing a gray hoodie, light-colored pants, and black shoes.
0: Can't
1: for
0: you,
1: but 123,
0: I didn't copy.
1: EMS, out. Yeah, they're rolling. It looks like ambulance 28 and engine 5 are in route.
2: 1833, she's not answering. I know she said she was by the... She was by the Jimmy John's.
0: 10-4, we'll see if there's a Jimmy John's anywhere here.
2: Last unit coming in.
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0: Voice 1-2-4-5-5-1, please.
1: 10-4. 1833, did you say you checked Ohio and Rush? She also had given Ohio and Rush.
2: Yeah, we're over here at Ohio and Rush, too. No one's waving us down. And there's no Jimmy John's unless it's the Jimmy John's over at Ohio and St. Clair, which is a lot of blocks away.
1: I don't know. The other ticket she left her, she doesn't have only one phone number she gave worked, but she didn't answer it. The rest were 911 phone numbers. And one of the tickets, she gave her email. So I don't know how we're supposed to reach her.
2: Don't worry, squad. I'll shoot her an email, if anything. Can you see maybe she can give you a description of her clothing?

0: 1-833.
1: 833.
0: Yeah, you can just code this 19 call once again. If she calls back, ask her for a exact address and or if she knows where she's at.
1: Time for it.
0: Thank you.

0: 123.
1: Did a fan make a removal?
0: They returned to quarters.
1: And 4 points, you'll get it back.
0: Okay.

0: 1824. Holding Thunder, 1551 North Sheffield at Nordstrom Rack for adult male. I'm dropping another 1650 South Clark on your beat. Can handle this accordingly. There was 10 to 15 kids banging on the door to the Church of Scientology. They left the scene, but they think they might be in the area still.
1: Careful. 7554 Henry.
0: 7554 Henry.
1: Can you show me and 7554 Ocean doing a special ascension at the Lyric Opera? Make sure it's clear.
0: Special ascension at the Lyric Opera, 10-4, stand by for your number.
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1: 120. Oh, 110, sorry.
0: Thanks for all the help and five frame.
1: 10-4, thanks for the backup over there with 110.
0: And 110, while I have you, can I get a outdoor roll call at State and Roosevelt for the red line?
1: 10-4. Check the well-being, the Gwen, 520 North Michigan. They hear a female in her 40s crying loudly, requesting an ambulance for her.
2: 10-4.

0: 132, dropping to Parker.
1: Frank. You get a job at 520 North Michigan?
0: Yeah, check the well-being. EMS-related, female, confused, crying.
1: Show me heading that way. I can disregard the yellow unit.
0: 10-4, 1832, take away, boss. 82 Frank's got it.
2: 10-4, thank you.
1: 83 Frank's boss.
0: You said it's 82 Frank or 83 Frank?
1: 1883 Frank. 82 is a day crew.
0: Okay, we got 83 Frank on it. I misspoke, sorry.

0: 180 David.
1: Good evening.
0: 180 David, are you able to check this disturbance, please? 22 West Monroe at the Hampton Inn. A female's refusing to leave.

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1: 4, we're on scene.
2: I'm sorry, did you copy that?
0: 123, we copy.

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0: Person down, 1210 South Indiana, for an incoherent female stumbling around the coffee shop. Fire's going, requesting police. She's a female, black, neon green shirt, hospital pant, no shoes on.
1: 10-4.
0: Seventy-five twenty-four, John.
1: Yes, 7524, John.
0: Go ahead.
1: Can I get a VIN number for the Bally's Casino, please?
0: Bally's Casino, 10-4.
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1: 10-4.
4: Frank, am I clear?
0: No, 1883 Frank, you're on that job, 520 North Michigan.
4: It's not on my box, can you send it again, please?
0: Okay, I'll put it back on there.

0: 1863 Eddie.
1: 1863 Eddie.
0: Do you have a holding at Nordstrom?
1: Yeah, Nordstrom Rack, 1551 North Sheffield. You want it?
0: 10-4, throw it in the box.
1: All right, I'll send 24 still to do your transport.
0: Thank you.
1: 1824.
0: 2-4.
1: 6-3 Eddie will take the holding, but can you just head that way to do the transport?
0: 10-4.

0: 18, 13, you still good at the school?
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0: 8, 13, are you good at the school still? One 8, 1 3.
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0: 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My car has a check engine light on and I need to get service, so I'll be switching our cars.
1: All right, going into 1, 10-4.
0: And it's a new car.
1: Gonna get a new car. Just let us know. 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

0: 123 mental health disturbance, Jackson and Canal. I think it's the same person who called a little while ago. She's stating that she's been in a psych ward before, but has never been diagnosed with anything. Doesn't take meds, no alcohol, no drugs. Gray hoodie, light pants, black shoes.
1: Yeah, we're just wrapping up our report. Give 23 a wave off. The SRB will take care of it.
0: All right, 10-5. 123, you could disregard. 121's taking it.
1: 10-4, thank you.
2: My hero.

0: 123. There's an auto accident on your beat, 520 South Michigan. It's a two-car auto accident, no injuries. Both cars are drivable. You can probably get them to go to the station.
1: Eddie. 1863 Eddie.
0: Can I run Illinois State ID by you? 10-4.
1: 5501-1767-352 Lincoln.

0: 1863, Eddie.
1: Eddie.
0: All right, right now the DL is suspended till Christopher Lanham out of Chicago. One stop in effect, no convictions, no FOIA, no CCL.
1: 7-4 on the box, please.
0: 7-4.
1: Eight six
0: three,
1: while I have you, can I get an RG for 0860?
0: 0860. That's going to be Don King 247-146, 247-146 on event number 07575.
1: 7-4.

0: 1824.
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3: Hand waiver at Jackson and Clinton. Young lady, 37 years of age, is requesting ambulance for suicidal ideation.
4: 121. 121. Yeah, that's probably our lady. We were just about to ask you that call back because we're at Canal and Jackson. We didn't see anything. Let 10 know we're coming around.
1: All right, 10 for 110. Does she have a gray hoodie on and light colored pants with black shoes?
3: Yes, I mean emotionally distressed. Yeah, that is her.
1: All right, 10 for 121 should be this one.
3: 99.

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0: Five Adam. Thanks to Adam for the backup.
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0: Yeah, you can put us on the northeast corner of Clinton and Jackson.
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1: Disturbance 1100 South Clinton. 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

133 Henry. A person down 2525 South King. Call is requesting ambulance for a male in the lobby who appears to be asleep, but believes he may have overdosed on drugs. He's breathing, just not waking up.

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0: 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I'm okay.

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1: No, it's a black Genesis. 72290LY.
0: Sorry, I thought you said 732. Hold on. Okay, it's coming back clear and valid on the black Genesis. It's a multi-owner out of Chicago.

0: 121.
1: Yeah, we're getting a hand waver on this plane. Do you have any call for auto theft somewhere between Madison and Monroe on this plane?
0: 10-4, Madison is this plane at a parking lot for a silver Dodge Durango.
1: Sounds about right. You could put us on it.
0: 10-4. 123.
1: One twenty-three.
0: Auto accident, Wabash and Roosevelt at the gas station. The caller's driving a rental vehicle, a black Nissan.
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0: Okay, well, I have you available, so.
2: What's that?
0: 110.
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0: 110, what's the address?
2: 6:30, East Madison.

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0: 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She'll walk out.
1: Four.

0: 1358 South Canal for an EMS call. For a male that's passed out, possibly overdosing. Narcan was given and CFTs in route. Orchard and Belden for an EMS call for an adult male that's passed out on the side of the Apple restaurant.
1: All right.

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0: Time for

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0: Yeah, sure, if you're locating the bike with your first drive. 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
1: Large gathering at the Rock and Roll McDonald's, 600 North Clark, is for 15 to 20 individuals outside of the McDonald's smoking and loitering.
0: 10-4.

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0: LPR 8 on 8th Street, still heading southbound from 1333 South Columbus Drive. Illinois plate of Frank Tom, 51906. It's a 2006 Pontiac sedan, silver in color, street steel, just for info.
1: For information, headed southbound from 1333 South Columbus. There's a street steel with a silver Pontiac with a plate of Frank Tom, 51906.
0: 1834.
1: Thirty-four, can I copy?
0: Eighteen thirty-four.
1: Eighteen
0: thirty-four.
1: Short's
0: calling 32.
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0: 1824, can you head to this battery in progress, 1121 North Orleans, is for two males. One's a male black, one's a male white. They're fighting and refusing to break up the fight.
1: 10-4.

0: 113. 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He's good.
1: He's breathing. Eyes on 4.

0: 1-833.
1: Hey, do you have a cold for Wabash and Fairbanks?
0: Yeah, you can 19 pop that.
1: All right, 19 pop both of them. I'm going to put a sex offense other in your box, 600 North Michigan. It's for a homeless male that's groping customers, stealing and refusing to leave. He's a male white, 60 years of age. I'm sorry, male black, no shirt, beige shorts, black rocks.
0: 1813, where's it at?
1: 1813, I don't copy.
0: Where's that call that you just gave 33?
1: 600 North Michigan. Are you going?
0: Show me sign over there. Get fire maker removal over here because I don't see anyone.
1: Let me check. Hold on.
2: 141 landed. 5:30 in the mile.
1: 1751. 1813, they return to quarters. So I'll do it to them.
0: Yeah, that's going to be a 1940. Show me go over 33. Numerous fish noise on Berlin, and you can make Lincoln Avenue 19 call.
1: 10-4.
2: CTA check, red line, Roosevelt.
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0: 14.
1: Can I get an RD for 5080, please?
0: That's going to be John King, 247-237, 247-237. Your event number is 09298.
1: Okay.

0: 1861 Boy.
1: 1861 Boy.
0: Yeah, control is going to stop at 830 North Park. We're going to be into West Alley. We can get one more car.
1: All right, if I can get another Corporation 61 Boy, 830 North Clark, in the alley.
0: 61 Eddie.
1: 61 Eddie,
0: 10-4. 19 Eddie, just call. I'll go over there.
1: 10-4.
0: Can you give me a premise check here at the Jewel-Asco on Wabash? And then also, can you just send one car, no emergency?
1: 10-4, 133 Henry.
0: 33 Henry.
1: You know what, disregard, 131?
0: 31.
1: 31, are you still at the Jewel on Wabash? 140 needs another car, no emergency. Okay, I'm going to code that one out then. And then 140, is this regarding a selling? We have one on the board. That just hit the board.
0: I don't know. I just, a concerned citizen saying there's just a bunch of people hanging up in front of the Jewel-Asco and they're just a little afraid to walk in.
1: Okay, 10-4. 131 is going to meet you over there, 140.

0: They said they're on the West Valley, right?
1: 861 Boyer, you're on the West Valley?
2: We're good.
1: 861 Eddie's giving a slowdown at 830 North Clark. Can you confirm if it's the West Valley, 861 Eddie?
2: East Valley.
1: East Valley.
0: 861 Eddie, we're good over here.
1: All right, disregard 830 North Clark in the East Valley.

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1: Yes, can you give us a situation on the Clark and Lake Blue Line?
0: Clark and Lake Blue Line, 10-4. 140, you doing okay still?
1: 99. Oh. It's just a group of kids right now.
0: Okay, 10-4. 131's en route. If anybody's closer to the Jewel on Wabash, let me know for 140.
1: 112, we can go there too.
0: 112, okay, 10-4.
2: 130, show me where you go.
0: 130, 10-4.
1: No emergency, slow it down.
0: No emergency for 140 at the Wabash. I mean at the Jewel on Wabash. Slow it down. So the units in 18, we're getting a battery in progress at Chicago and Wabash. It's details to follow. People are fighting. We start heading to the battery in progress. Michigan, Chicago, and Wabash. 13-10-4.
1: 34, you can show us going.
0: 34-10-4.
1: 18-33,
0: you can show us going. 32-10-4. The new update for that battery in progress just says a male black fighting a female black. It might be only two people. 1802, Sam, let me know if you have any eyes. Chicago,
1: 99, I think I know who the... Sam, I don't see any battery in progress.
0: All right, 802 Sam doesn't see a battery in progress over there.
2: 124, do you appear?
0: 124, go ahead.
2: Can you let my supervisor know I have a report in the queue for an arrest?
0: Sergeant in 1. One twenty. 124 has a report in the queue with an arrest.
1: We got a clothing description here on Wabash?
0: No clothing description. It just says male black versus a female black fighting in the alley that opens up on Chicago past the donut store. No weapons seen. The caller's no longer on scene either, a third party. Call the 1.
3: Hey, squad, just for the air. I'll be 99 if we remain at a tour.
0: 10-4.

0: So the Unison one, if anybody's close to the station, 1910 South State in the parking lot on Archer, it says. There's a male, black, young, colorful backpack, possibly videotaping. The caller thinks it's suspicious. That's all we have.
1: Thank you.
0: 3-3-10-4. I can't copy that that transmission.
1: 132.
0: Oh, 132. Okay, 10-4.

0: Males wearing black pants and the females wearing all gray.
1: Males wearing black pants, females wearing all gray.
0: Just gray pants.
1: Just gray pants?
0: That's all the color numbers on the clothing description.

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2: 813, you can clear my assist.
1: 813-10-4. 22, can you check out an alarm, please? 600 West Van Buren.
0: 10-4.
1: Thank you. And then I have a disturbance. I'm just going to stack on the beat, actually. 318 West Adams at 7-11. It was for a male refusing to leave.
0: 10-4.
1: Thank you much.
0: You are welcome.

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1: 111.
0: 11, I'm getting an auto accident with injuries at Adams in Michigan, also coming over at 200 South Michigan. The caller said she witnessed a car flip over, fires en route.
1: 99.

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1: Can you run an Illinois deal for me, please? It's going to be Adam 536-4209-2203.
0: 10-4 semi.

0: 180 Boy.
1: 180 Boy.
0: Hey, 180 Boy, start heading over to Adams in Michigan, please. I know you're on foot, obviously, but 111 is probably going to need some help with traffic control. I'm assuming we're getting multiple calls for this flip-over accident. 10-4.
2: 110.
0: 110.
2: Can you put it on my phone?
0: 110, 10-4.
3: 1832.
2: 2534 Lincoln.
0: 1832 for your deal.
3: 1832.
4: Valid driver's license. John Tay Anderson, 6052 South Sacramento. Revoked void. That warrant's not serviceable. It's only valid in Indiana.
3: 10-4, thank you.
0: 7500 unit coming in.
2: 7534 Lincoln, sorry about that.
0: 7534 Lincoln, go ahead.
2: Yes, fine. I'm trying to get an event on for a premise check here at Valley Casino with my partner, 7524 John.
0: Am I?
4: 10228.
0: 110. Try it again.
5: 110. Do we have a car camera right there?
0: 102 Sam.
3: 102 Sam. We have a partial footage of this accident, but we're still working on it, so just give us a moment.
0: Partial footage. They're still working on it. All right, 110, 111, it's now coming in as a DUI driver for that auto accident. The caller said somebody involved has been drinking, refused EMS at this time. Fire is rolling, of course.
3: Fine.
0: Suspicious person on the B31st and King Drive near the... near Dunbar, it says, 5 to 6 males trying to steal a car. They're looking around.
3: 10-4.
0: And it looks like the 2nd District is over there. 214 has a suspicious person, same description.
3: 10-4.

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1: 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Are you going to see around State of Memory, Red Line?
0: State of Memory and Red Line 10-4.

0: 34, when you're finished up assisting in Chicago and Wabash, have a criminal damage property just occurred on the beat, 227 East Grand, for a male black 30 to 40 years old, 5'7", black hat, no shirt, khaki pants. Tried getting into a car and damaged the car window. The male's walking back and forth, last seen headed eastbound.
1: 10-4.

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1: 110.
0: One 11 is going to be 99, so he's going to need some help over here. Yeah, another car to swing by. 10-4,
1: 112.
0: 12.
1: Can you assist 111 over at Adams in Michigan, please?
0: Sure, boy.
1: There's an auto accident with injuries. It was a flip over. One of the tickets said it was a possible DUI driver.
2: And it's on your beat, man.
0: Beautiful.

0: For the units in 18, anonymous child abuse ticket at Chicago Chop House, 60 West Ontario. Third-party caller says a mother hit their 4-year-old autistic son. The son is wearing a blue shirt. Says one of the times the son was hit so hard that his headphone broke. Offender is going to be a female black blonde wig, white jacket, 35 years old.
1: What's the location?
0: 60 West Ontario for that child abuse. 1820 is heading over there.
2: 141.
0: 20, let me get you somebody. 121, go ahead.
2: With
0: 132, okay, 10-4.
3: 1813, you show me what with 20.
0: 1813, 10-4.
3: 23, I'll head over that way as well. Massage.

0: 23, 10, 4, thank you.
1: One 11. Hey, squad, can you run a driver's license for me?
0: Go ahead.
1: It's going to be Henry 655-5537-6055.
2: What's that?
0: 110.
2: You're going to, unfortunately, have to contact DPA to rear off the bus to southbound on Michigan at Adams. And can we get a tow over here so that we can get the car flipped over and then get it out of the way?
0: Okay, 110-10-4. We'll notify CTA, and then what's a good address for the tow so we can write up that tow report?
2: It's going to be right in front of the Symphony Orchestra, so 220 South Michigan.
0: 220 South Michigan, 10-4.
3: 111 for the driver license.
1: Hey, 10-11, I'm here. Can you have the caller come out?
2: 110.
3: 110 for the driver's license. It's a temporary driver license that's valid for Michael M. Herman, 7749 South Yates.
0: And then 110 or 111, we'll just need a plate number so we can do the tow.
2: One ten. Can you reassign a paper car as 112? They're on scene, but they have a PPO.
0: Okay. I need the plate, please, to do the tow.
1: Yeah, 111. It's going to be a Mississippi plate, 711 Frank Robert Boy. 711 Frank Robert Boy.
0: 10-4.
4: 1830. Show me
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1: Of course. 1813, you can slow it down here. Can we get a call back?
0: Okay, slow it down, 60 West Ontario, and again, it's anonymous.
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1: A theft just occurred at Target, One South State, male black, short, skinny build, all black clothing, stole some Dove products. 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
0: 1824.
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0: Green or gray?